0: development of Altona's community garden, and Saturday morning, a statue was unveiled in his honor. The Altona Community Action Network commissioned local artist Ken Lowen to create it from old garden tools in recognition of Heppner's passion for the garden, which he was the manager of for 7 years, beginning in 2017. ACAN board chair Joanne Weeb says the idea was presented for something permanent to recognize his work.
1: That's how we commissioned local artist Ken Lowen to create something that represented our community and our vision, and he came up with a really interesting and unique statue that we really appreciate. We also wanted just to gather as the founders of the garden and all the people who've supported Jack over the years, and present this to Jack and just acknowledge all his work.
0: Heppner retired as garden manager in the fall of 2024, with Joel Martin taking on the role since then. Today is World Elder Abuse Awareness Day, and advocates say thousands of Manitoba seniors may be experiencing abuse. Lisa Tinley with Prevent Elder Abuse Manitoba says elder abuse can be physical, emotional, psychological, financial, or involve neglect, and is often committed by someone the victim knows and trusts.
2: It's estimated between 4 and 10% of older adults living in Canada will be affected by elder abuse. And there's 6 different types of elder abuse, and they can be affected by more than one at one time. So if we break that down for Manitoba, it equates to anywhere between 8,000 and up to 21,000 older adults. The important thing to keep in mind about this statistic is these are just the cases that are reported. Mm-hmm. In most instances, shame or stigma prevent older adults from reporting abuse.
0: Manitobans are encouraged to wear purple on July 15th and learn the signs of abuse. 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
0: Showers with a few thunderstorms ending this evening, then clearing with a wind north 20 kilometers per hour, becoming light this evening with a low of 8. Tuesday, sunny, becoming a mix of sun and cloud in the afternoon, wind becoming west 20 kilometers per hour in the morning with a high of 24 and a UV index of 7 or high. Tuesday night, mainly cloudy with a low of 10. Wednesday, cloudy with a high of 21. Thursday, sunshine with a high of 22, and Friday, a mix of sun and cloud with a 40% chance of showers and a high of 21 degrees. Stay prepared with a 7-day forecast from CDK Electric Local Weather on Pembina Valley Online.
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2: Showers with a few thunderstorms ending this evening, then clearing with a wind north 20 kilometers per hour, becoming light this evening with a low of 8. Tuesday, sunny, becoming a mix of sun and cloud in the afternoon. Wind becoming west 20 kilometers per hour in the morning with a high of 24.

0: and a UV index of 7 or high. Tuesday night, mainly cloudy with a low of 10. Wednesday, cloudy with a high of 21. Thursday, sunshine with a high of 22. And Friday, a mix of sun and cloud with a 40% chance of showers and a high of 21 degrees. Stay prepared with a 7-day forecast from CDK Electric Local Weather on Pembina Valley Online.
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0: Sure, we're social, but when you want to know what's happening in your community, come directly to us, Country 88, and the Pembina Valley Online app. Farmers are the backbone of our community. 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
3: Showers with a few thunderstorms ending this evening, then clearing with a wind north 20 kilometers per hour, becoming light this evening with a low of 8. Tuesday, sunny, becoming a mix of sun and cloud in the afternoon. Wind becoming west 20 kilometers per hour in the morning with a high of 24 and a UV index of 7 or high. Tuesday night, mainly cloudy with a low of 10. Wednesday, cloudy with a high of 21. Thursday, sunshine with a high of 22. And Friday, a mix of sun and cloud with a 40% chance of showers and a high of 21 degrees. 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
1: Carmen Golf Club hosts the Father's Day Open June 20th and 21st. 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
2: 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I'm Robin Weeb with your local news update. The Morden Police Service is using a $6,000 grant from the Morden Community Thrift Store to support both officer wellness and outreach efforts with at-risk youth. Chief Sean Ani says part of the funding will help strengthen connections among officers whose shift schedules often keep them apart for weeks at a time.
3: We find that everybody's so busy here, they're on their own shifts. Sometimes you won't see another person for a couple months. So we have a couple ideas of some things our committee wants to do just to get us back doing things together as a team and looking out for each other and that kind of stuff.
2: The remainder of the funding will support Community Resource Officer Constable Jeff Forrester's work with local youth through mentorship and relationship building initiatives. Winkler's Segway Green Team is providing more than just community cleanup services. The program, operated through Segway Career Options, gives participants paid work experience while helping them develop skills for future employment. Employment facilitator Art Friesen says the team started in 2021 after a local business requested help cleaning its property. Participant Tim Matthews says the opportunity has been life-changing.
4: Just feeling accomplished. Mm-hmm. You know, you feel worth something. Mm-hmm. Being somebody with a disability, it's not that easy to find a job. So when you're offered something, you take what you can get. Mm-hmm. And I'm thankful because it's a blessing. I've been a part of Segway for just under 18 years.
2: The team takes on projects including litter pickup, front store sweeping, and property cleanups across the region. You can find the full story right now on Pembina Valley Online. Carmen Wellness Connections held their annual general meeting and community supper Wednesday, June 10th, relocated to the Carmen United Church Hall due to weather warnings. Dan St. Ives has the story.
5: While the inclement weather didn't amount to much of anything, the community supper proved to be a big draw, filling the hall and foyer for CWC. The AGM followed the barbecue supper, mostly formalities, but also a recognition of changes within CWC. New board members about to start their tenure. Board terms ended with members stepping aside or taking on new responsibilities, and a few new roles that are set to be announced soon. To learn more, read the full feature on Pembina Valley Online.

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1: A community barbecue and sold-out e-bike raffle brought supporters of Menzies Medical Center together in Morden on June 12th. Executive Director Nicole Walski said the event was a reminder that local healthcare relies on the efforts of residents, providers, businesses, and community partners.
2: Support's incredible. It makes me very emotional, actually, because sometimes it's people I've known for a really long time, and other times it's people that I've maybe known for a day, but I've walked in their life at just the right time or maybe the wrong time, and they feel a really strong connection, and it's really cool to see them come together and be part of what we do.
1: Gordon Earle won the e-bike raffle. He said he purchased the ticket because the community is blessed to have Menzies Medical Center in it. We're gathering all the news of the day and delivering it directly to your inbox. 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
1: Showers with a few thunderstorms ending this evening, then clearing with a wind north 20 kilometers per hour, becoming light this evening with a low of 8. Tuesday, sunny, becoming a mix of sun and cloud in the afternoon. Wind becoming west 20 kilometers per hour in the morning with a high of 24 and a UV index of 7 or high. Tuesday night, mainly cloudy with a low of 10. Wednesday, cloudy with a high of 21. Thursday, sunshine with a high of 22. And Friday, a mix of sun and cloud with a 40% chance of showers and a high of 21 degrees. 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

0: Country 88. 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Farm families feed our families. And Country 88 says, thank you. 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
2: Showers with a few thunderstorms ending this evening, then clearing with a wind north 20 kilometers per hour, becoming light this evening with a low of 8. Tuesday, sunny, becoming a mix of sun and cloud in the afternoon. Wind becoming west 20 kilometers per hour in the morning with a high of 24 and a UV index of 7 or high. Tuesday night, mainly cloudy with a low of 10. Wednesday, cloudy with a high of 21. Thursday, sunshine with a high of 22. And Friday, a mix of sun and cloud with a 40% chance of showers and a high of 21 degrees. Stay prepared with a 7-day forecast from CDK Electric Local Weather on Pembina Valley Online.
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0: If your radio was a barbecue, it'd be on fire right now. You smell smoke? 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
1: Showers with a few thunderstorms ending this evening, then clearing with a wind north 20 kilometers per hour, becoming light this evening with a low of 8. Tuesday, sunny, becoming a mix of sun and cloud in the afternoon. Wind becoming west 20 kilometers per hour in the morning with a high of 24 and a UV index of 7 or high. Tuesday night, mainly cloudy with a low of 10. Wednesday, cloudy with a high of 21. Thursday, sunshine with a high of 22. And Friday, a mix of sun and cloud with a 40% chance of showers and a high of 21 degrees. 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
2: Get the news you need when you need it by downloading the Pembina Valley Online app. Good evening, I'm Robin Weeb, and here's what's making local news this hour. Akilah Daibu, a grade 12 student at Morden Collegiate Institute, is sharing her story this week for Her Voice. Born and raised in Nigeria, she moved to Morden in 2023 and quickly became involved in Student Council, Morden Youth Council, Provincial Student Advisory Council, Junior Achievement, and Youth in Philanthropy. Daibu says her journey has been shaped by daily micro habits, a desire to represent others, and passion.
3: But I know some people say that, let me try to be as involved as she is. But if you don't have a passion for something, you get what I mean. Like, it can just become like a daunting task at the end of the day. So try to find your passion and just like try to start locally. 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
2: Visit Pembina Valley Online or the Pembina Valley Online app for Daibu's story and to nominate a woman for Her Voice, which highlights the stories of women in the community who have shaped it with their innovation, heart, and leadership. A donation to Central Station held special meaning for one Winkler Elementary School student. Youth and Philanthropy students recently presented a $942 check to the community organization after raising money through a bake sale and receiving matching funds from the Winkler Community Foundation. For student Mine Ugbaruba, supporting Central Station was an easy choice.
4: Central Station have been helping for a very long time. I used to go there when I just came to Canada, and they really helped me a lot. So I think it was a good thing to choose Central Station for this year.
2: The donation will support programs and activities offered through Central Station. Jack Heppner's efforts to develop and grow the Altona Community Garden have been permanently commemorated with a statue in his honor. The piece, created by local artist Ken Lowen, features old garden tools and was unveiled Saturday morning at the garden, which is managed by the Altona Community Action Network. ACAN commissioned the statue, and Heppner was asked what his future hopes are for the garden.
5: I can see doing different programming, maybe having special events at the pavilion where you have maybe potlucks and stuff like that, or maybe seminars and stuff like that. And then once the orchard is a little bit further on the way, people come and pick their apples and stuff and pears and come through the garden and maybe enjoy it by the pavilion. I want the garden to be a happy place, and that's what it seems to be. People are happy there.
2: Heppner was garden manager for 7 years, beginning in 2017, retiring in the fall of 2024. A local presentation in Altona will help shine a light on an issue that often goes unreported. Prevent Elder Abuse Manitoba will be taking part in a World Elder Abuse Awareness Day event at the Altona Senior Center hosted by Rhineland Care. The presentation will cover the 6 types of elder abuse, warning signs to watch for, and where people can find help. Coordinator Lisa Tinley says education is a key part of prevention.
6: It's often a hidden issue, and it can take many forms. It could be physical, it could be emotional, psychological. And the one that is probably most prevalent is financial abuse, but there's also neglect. And it's often perpetrated by someone in a position of trust, such as a family member, a friend, or a caregiver. So days like WEAD are really important, that people take the time to learn more about what elder abuse is and talking to other people about prevention.
2: More details on World Elder Abuse Awareness Day and the Rhineland Care event in Altona are available right now at Pembina Valley Online. 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
0: 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Farm families feed our families. And Country 88 says thank you. 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
3: Showers with a few thunderstorms ending this evening, then clearing with a wind north 20 kilometers per hour, becoming light this evening with a low of 8. Tuesday, sunny, becoming a mix of sun and cloud in the afternoon. Wind becoming west 20 kilometers per hour in the morning with a high of 24 and a UV index of 7 or high. Tuesday night, mainly cloudy with a low of 10. Wednesday, cloudy with a high of 21. Thursday, sunshine with a high of 22, and Friday, a mix of sun and cloud with a 40% chance of showers and a high of 21 degrees. Stay prepared with a 7-day forecast from CDK Electric Local Weather on Pembina Valley Online.
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2: Showers with a few thunderstorms ending this evening, then clearing with a wind north 20 kilometers per hour, becoming light this evening with a low of 8. Tuesday, sunny, becoming a mix of sun and cloud in the afternoon. Wind becoming west 20 kilometers per hour in the morning with a high of 24 and a UV index of 7 or high. Tuesday night, mainly cloudy with a low of 10. Wednesday, cloudy with a high of 21. Thursday, sunshine with a high of 22. And Friday, a mix of sun and cloud with a 40% chance of showers and a high of 21 degrees. 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
1: Showers with a few thunderstorms ending this evening, then clearing with a wind north 20 kilometers per hour, becoming light this evening with a low of 8. Tuesday, sunny, becoming a mix of sun and cloud in the afternoon. Wind becoming west 20 kilometers per hour in the morning with a high of 24 and a UV index of 7 or high. Tuesday night, mainly cloudy with a low of 10. Wednesday, cloudy with a high of 21. Thursday, sunshine with a high of 22. And Friday, a mix of sun and cloud with a 40% chance of showers and a high of 21 degrees. Stay prepared with a 7-day forecast from CDK Electric Local Weather on Pembina Valley Online. 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
1: Showers with a few thunderstorms ending this evening, then clearing with a wind north 20 kilometers per hour, becoming light this evening with a low of 8. Tuesday, sunny, becoming a mix of sun and cloud in the afternoon. Wind becoming west 20 kilometers per hour in the morning with a high of 24 and a UV index of 7 or high. Tuesday night, mainly cloudy with a low of 10. Wednesday, cloudy with a high of 21. Thursday, sunshine with a high of 22. And Friday, a mix of sun and cloud with a 40% chance of showers and a high of 21 degrees. 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
3: Showers with a few thunderstorms ending this evening, then clearing with a wind north 20 kilometers per hour, becoming light this evening with a low of 8. Tuesday, sunny, becoming a mix of sun and cloud in the afternoon. Wind becoming west 20 kilometers per hour in the morning with a high of 24 and a UV index of 7 or high. Tuesday night, mainly cloudy with a

0: low of 10. Wednesday, cloudy with a high of 21. Thursday, sunshine with a high of 22. And Friday, a mix of sun and cloud with a 40% chance of showers and a high of 21 degrees. Stay prepared with a 7-day forecast from CDK Electric Local Weather on Pembina Valley Online.
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1: Showers with a few thunderstorms ending this evening, then clearing with a wind north 20 kilometers per hour, becoming light this evening with a low of 8. Tuesday, sunny, becoming a mix of sun and cloud in the afternoon. Wind becoming west 20 kilometers per hour in the morning with a high of 24 and a UV index of 7 or high. Tuesday night, mainly cloudy with a low of 10. Wednesday, cloudy with a high of 21. Thursday, sunshine with a high of 22. And Friday, a mix of sun and cloud with a 40% chance of showers and a high of 21 degrees. 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
2: Showers with a few thunderstorms ending this evening, then clearing with a wind north 20 kilometers per hour, becoming light this evening with a low of 8. Tuesday, sunny, becoming a mix of sun and cloud in the afternoon. Wind becoming west 20 kilometers per hour in the morning with a high of 24 and a UV index of 7 or high. Tuesday night, mainly cloudy with a low of 10. Wednesday, cloudy with a high of 21. Thursday, sunshine with a high of 22. And Friday, a mix of sun and cloud with a 4.

0: 30% chance of showers and a high of 21 degrees. Stay prepared with a 7-day forecast from CDK Electric Local Weather on Pembina Valley Online.
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3: Showers with a few thunderstorms ending this evening, then clearing with a wind north 20 kilometers per hour, becoming light this evening with a low of 8. Tuesday, sunny, becoming a mix of sun and cloud in the afternoon. Wind becoming west 20 kilometers per hour in the morning with a high of 24 and a UV index of 7 or high. Tuesday night, mainly cloudy with a low of 10. Wednesday, cloudy with a high of 21. Thursday, sunshine with a high of 22. And Friday, a mix of sun and cloud with a 40% chance of showers and a high of 21 degrees. 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

0: Two super easy ways to get in touch with all things Country 88. 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
1: Showers with a few thunderstorms ending this evening, then clearing with a wind north 20 kilometers per hour, becoming light this evening with a low of 8. Tuesday, sunny, becoming a mix of sun and cloud in the afternoon. Wind becoming west 20 kilometers per hour in the morning with a high of 24 and a UV index of 7 or high. Tuesday night, mainly cloudy with a low of 10. Wednesday, cloudy with a high of 21. Thursday, sunshine with a high of 22. And Friday, a mix of sun and cloud with a 40% chance of showers and a high of 21 degrees. Stay prepared with a 7-day forecast from CDK Electric Local Weather on Pembina Valley Online.
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1: Showers with a few thunderstorms ending this evening, then clearing with a wind north 20 kilometers per hour, becoming light this evening with a low of 8. Tuesday, sunny, becoming a mix of sun and cloud in the afternoon. Wind becoming west 20 kilometers per hour in the morning with a high of 24 and a UV index of 7 or high. Tuesday night, mainly cloudy with a low of 10. Wednesday, cloudy with a high of 21. Thursday, sunshine with a high of 22. And Friday, a mix of sun and cloud with a 40% chance of showers and a high of 21 degrees. 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
1: Showers with a few thunderstorms ending this evening, then clearing with a wind north 20 kilometers per hour, becoming light this evening with a low of 8. Tuesday, sunny, becoming a mix of sun and cloud in the afternoon, wind becoming west 20 kilometers per hour in the morning with a high of 24 and a UV index.

0: So 7 or high. Tuesday night, mainly cloudy with a low of 10. Wednesday, cloudy with a high of 21. Thursday, sunshine with a high of 22. And Friday, a mix of sun and cloud with a 40% chance of showers and a high of 21 degrees. Stay prepared with a 7-day forecast from CDK Electric Local Weather on Pembina Valley Online.
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0: 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And Country 88 says, thank you. 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
2: Showers with a few thunderstorms ending this evening, then clearing with a wind north 20 kilometers per hour, becoming light this evening with a low of 8. Tuesday, sunny, becoming a mix of sun and cloud in the afternoon. Wind becoming west 20 kilometers per hour in the morning with a high of 24 and a UV index of 7 or high. Tuesday night, mainly cloudy with a low of 10. Wednesday, cloudy with a high of 21. Thursday, sunshine with a high of 22. And Friday, a mix of sun and cloud with a 40% chance of showers and a high of 21 degrees. 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
3: Showers with a few thunderstorms ending this evening, then clearing with a wind north 20 kilometers per hour, becoming light this evening with a low of 8. Tuesday, sunny, becoming a mix of sun and cloud in the afternoon. Wind becoming west 20 kilometers per hour in the morning with a high of 24 and a UV index of 7 or high. Tuesday night, mainly cloudy with a low of 10. Wednesday, cloudy with a high of 21. Thursday, sunshine with a high of 22. And Friday, a mix of sun and cloud with a 40% chance of showers and a high of 21 degrees. Stay prepared with a 7-day forecast from CDK Electric Local Weather on Pembina Valley Online.
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1: Showers with a few thunderstorms ending this evening, then clearing with a wind north 20 kilometers per hour, becoming light this evening with a low of 8. Tuesday, sunny, becoming a mix of sun and cloud in the afternoon. Wind becoming west 20 kilometers per hour in the morning with a high of 24 and a UV index of 7 or high. Tuesday night, mainly cloudy with a low of 10. Wednesday, cloudy with a high of 21. Thursday, sunshine with a high of 22. And Friday, a mix of sun and cloud with a 40% chance of showers and a high of 21 degrees. 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
3: Showers with a few thunderstorms ending this evening, then clearing with a wind north 20 kilometers per hour, becoming light this evening with a low of 8. Tuesday, sunny, becoming a mix of sun and cloud in the afternoon. Wind becoming west 20 kilometers per hour in the morning with a high of 24 and a UV index of 7 or high. Tuesday night, mainly cloudy with a low of 10. Wednesday, cloudy with a high of 21. Thursday, sunshine with a high of 22. And Friday, a mix of sun and cloud with a 40% chance of showers and a high of 21 degrees. Stay prepared with a 7-day forecast from CDK Electric Local Weather on Pembina Valley Online.
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1: Showers with a few thunderstorms ending this evening, then clearing with a wind north 20 kilometers per hour, becoming light this evening with a low of 8. Tuesday, sunny, becoming a mix of sun and cloud in the afternoon, wind becoming west 20 kilometers per hour in the morning with a high of 24 and a UV index of 7 or high. Tuesday night, mainly cloudy with a low of 10. Wednesday, cloudy with a high of 21. Thursday, sunshine with a high of 22, and Friday, a mix of sun and cloud with a 40% chance of showers and a high of 21 degrees. 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
1: Showers with a few thunderstorms ending this evening, then clearing with a wind north 20 kilometers per hour, becoming light this evening with a low of 8. Tuesday, sunny, becoming a mix of sun and cloud in the afternoon. Wind becoming west 20 kilometers per hour in the morning with a high of 24 and a UV index of 7 or high. Tuesday night, mainly cloudy with a low of 10. Wednesday, cloudy with a high of 21. Thursday, sunshine with a high of 22. And Friday, a mix of sun and cloud with a 40% chance of showers and a high of 21 degrees. Stay prepared.

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3: Showers with a few thunderstorms ending this evening, then clearing with a wind north 20 kilometers per hour, becoming light this evening with a low of 8. Tuesday, sunny, becoming a mix of sun and cloud in the afternoon. Wind becoming west 20 kilometers per hour in the morning with a high of 24 and a UV index of 7 or high. Tuesday night, mainly cloudy with a low of 10. Wednesday, cloudy with a high of 21. Thursday, sunshine with a high of 22. And Friday, a mix of sun and cloud with a 40% chance of showers and a high of 21 degrees. 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
1: Good morning. We're looking at a mix of sun and cloud today. Some light winds working our way up to a high of 24 degrees. I'm Alexander Peters, and the Winkler Medical Clinic is celebrating 1 year in the community. And doctors say the need for local health care has been even greater than they expected. Dr. Dorothy Ogunlana says what they've discovered over the past 12 months has reinforced why they opened their doors in the first place.
2: We've just found out that most patients have not seen doctors for years, you know, so comparing to Winnipeg, where they kind of have access to doctors, we found out that in the rural area, it's different. So that we were kind of shocked, because when you ask, when was the last time you saw a doctor, they're like, well, I've never seen one, or it's been the last 5-10 years.
1: The clinic continues to accept new patients and says five physicians currently rotate through the Winkler location. Darlingford's Daryl McElroy was one of seven individuals inducted into the Manitoba Baseball Hall of Fame during its annual ceremony Saturday night at Morden's Access Event Center. He was a pitcher, catcher, infielder, and power hitter that was part of seven teams that won the Manitoba Intermediate AAA Championship, including the Kalida Kays, Morden Bombers, and Morden Mohawks. McElroy also was a Border League All-Star in 17 of the 20 years he played.
3: Well, that's such a huge, huge honor and privilege. And yeah, it's amazing.
4: What did you enjoy the most about being on the field as a player?
3: Well, I enjoyed the competitiveness. We had very competitive teams. Just playing ball, like just being out there and playing with your friends and trying to hit the ball.
1: Brandon's Morris Mott and Winnipeg's Al Kinley were presented honorary life memberships, with four teams being inducted into the hall during the night. And Winkler Elementary School students are learning that giving back is about more than raising money. Through the school's Youth and Philanthropy Program, students organized a bake sale and raised $471 for Central Station Community Center. Thanks to matching support from the Winkler Community Foundation, that donation grew to $942. Grade 7 student Zendaya Fair shares why she wanted to be a part of YIP.
5: 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And I just love giving back to people in need, and I love to help people. 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
6: Executive Director of Active Aging Manitoba, Linda Brown, says she's thrilled with how the 55-plus games just took place in Morden, Stanley, and Winkler, and she can't thank the community enough for all the support.
7: I feel all in all, we're

0: very satisfied with how the games went, rolled out. You know, I think it was due really to the incredible host committee that we have, which had representation from all three communities. And, of course, the great volunteers. They had 150 volunteers, which is pretty amazing. And it just shows you the volunteer spirit in that southern part of the province. Everybody was willing to support. Lots of friendly faces. I know I had great feedback from our participants.
1: A lot more with Linda Brown on PeminaValleyOnline.com. In American Association of Professional Baseball action, the game between the Winnipeg Gold Eyes and Fargo Moorhead Redhawks was suspended due to rain. It will be resumed prior to a regularly scheduled game September 1st. At the time the game was called, the Gold Eyes trailed 11-1. I'm Dave Anthony.
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3: We're looking at a mix of sun and cloud today. Some light winds working our way up to a high of 24 degrees, UV index of 7. Tonight, mainly cloudy, 60% chance of showers, a low of 10. Wednesday, mainly cloudy, 60% chance of showers, risk of a thunderstorm, high of 18. Thursday, sunny, high of 22. Currently in Pilot Mound, it is 4 degrees, 9 degrees in Carmen, and in Morden-Winkler and Altona, it is 10 degrees. Winds are coming in from the west and southwest at 11 kilometers per hour, with a relative humidity of 87%. Your real-time radar and local weather from CDK Electric are waiting for you on the Pembina Valley online app.
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Dustin Lynch, Jelly Roll, and a Chevrolet on the Country 88 Morning Show, powered by Green Valley Equipment. Good morning. My name's Tyler. It's only 9 degrees. I'm wearing a sweater right now. Is that weird? Looks like we'll have some cool overnight lows over the next little while. Potential for a thunderstorm tomorrow afternoon. For today, sunshiny skies, mix of sun and cloud this afternoon, and a high of 24, maybe a little bit of wind. Forecast details at PeminaValleyOnline.com or the Pembina Valley Online app. This morning, we'll hear from our PV Cup winner, our latest Her Voice feature, the Show Us Your Summer winner from last week, who didn't even actually...

0: actually send the photo in. Listen, I'll explain more later. In the next 10 minutes, we're going to hear from Paddlefest. Gavin Anderson was out at Paddlefest this weekend at Lake Minnewasis. We'll find out how that all went.
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11: We're looking at a mix of sun and cloud today. Some light winds working our way up to a high of 24 degrees. UV index of 7. Tonight, mainly cloudy. 60% chance of showers. A low of 10. Wednesday, mainly cloudy, 60% chance of showers, risk of a thunderstorm, high of 18. Thursday, sunny, high of 22. Currently in Pilot Mound, it is 4 degrees, 9 degrees in Carmen, and in Morden, Winkler, and Altona, it is 10 degrees. Winds are coming in from the west and southwest at 11 kilometers per hour, with a relative humidity of 87%. 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

0: Zach McPhee and Smoke on Country 88. The morning show is powered by Green Valley Equipment. My name's Tyler. It is Tuesday. We're headed towards a high of 24, currently about 9 degrees outside. A little bit chilly, and it looks like tonight even, like, low down to 7 degrees. It's been a little bit cold. It was a little bit chilly this past weekend for Paddle Fest, but Gavin Anderson was out, and there were people all the way from Winnipeg.
1: Yeah, so my name's Nora. I'm from Winnipeg, Manitoba, and so I'm just here helping out today, but I'm on the provincial team for Manitoba for Sprint Canoe Kayak.
2: What's your coolest memory from going to these events as a member of the provincial team?
1: I'd say, so I went to Canada Games as the fastest woman's kayak in Manitoba, so I got to do lots of races, and that was super fun. But yeah, we just got back from Portugal, and last year I spent 4 months in Europe in Italy and in Poland, and so I got to race internationally in Poland, and that was also really, really fun.
2: How did your love for the, like, where did that come from? Like, was it from when you were a kid, or do you have any personal memory or anything?
1: So yeah, basically my friend's dad was our ski coach, and he was like, you guys need a summer sport. So he got us into paddling, and I just had so much fun, and it was a challenge, and it felt really good to kind of get it down.
0: Huh. There were lots of people out for Paddle Fest, and if you're disappointed you didn't make it, did you know that you can actually rent canoes and kayaks and stuff from Lake Minnewasta? You can do it anytime.
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Chris Buck Band's 1-2 Step on Country 88. Good morning. My name's Tyler. It is Tuesday. We're headed towards a high of 24 degrees. A little bit chilly this morning, though, hey? 9 degrees outside right now. Looks like we'll get chilly again tonight. Clear. Low down to 7 degrees. Thinking of all you plant people. I guess I'm one of them. We have a garden in the backyard. If you want some tips and tricks, you should definitely check out the Lawn and Garden Journal. It happens every Saturday morning on CFAM starting at about 9:15 a.m. And you can actually call Carla Hersina yourself and ask her questions. You can't call last Saturday, but you can listen to it at PembinaValleyOnline.com or the Pembina Valley Online app. She was covering how storms, wind, and rain affect plants. And storms, we've had a couple of said storms lately. Carla, I would like some tips and tricks on how to get my beans to crawl up something. I'm not sure what to make them crawl up, but it's almost time to create something for that. If you'd like to hear, you can hear the full Lawn and Garden Journal. 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
1: Good morning. I'm Alexander Peters. Altona residents are being invited to take part in the annual Walk for Alzheimer's tomorrow at the Gardens on 10th. The event begins with opening remarks at 10:30 a.m., followed by the walk at 11. Organizers say the walk is for anyone affected by Alzheimer's disease or other forms of dementia, including caregivers, family members, and friends.
2: So the walk is for everyone that has been affected by Alzheimer's or from other forms of dementia. It is also for individuals living with the disease and for caregivers, family members, friends, and community supporters. We also would love to see many families come out and show their support to their loved ones that were affected by it, and also welcome new people that just want to come and support and help raise awareness. So everyone is welcome to this event.
1: The event will also feature representatives from the Alzheimer Society of Manitoba, local dignitaries, and a free hot dog lunch provided by Sun Valley Co-op. And Winkler's Julie C. Myers has been performing her long-running and nearly Nick's Stevie Nicks tribute show for decades. Her tour bus is set to roll out again, heading across the U.S. border. Myers described this current tour.
3: It's just three shows, really. We're going first to Nashville to rehearse for a couple of days with the other half of the band.
4: Yep.
3: And then on to Lexington, Kentucky. And then that's on the 18th of this month. And then the 19th is Cincinnati, Ohio. Yeah. Thank you, Jeff.
4: Yep. Yeah.
3: The third one is up near Buffalo, New York. It's a town called Tonawanda. It's a beautiful theater called the Riviera.
1: Menzies Medical Center welcomed the community to a barbecue at

0: Suncatch Plaza in Morden on June 12th. The event included the draw for the clinic's e-bike raffle, which sold out of tickets before the event. Executive Director Nicole Walski said the fundraiser's success reflects the many people who work to strengthen local health care.
1: It's probably the one part of my job that I can't describe to most people is the aspect of the not-for-profit and the clinic and how it allows us to function in such a community-minded space, which is so important to all of our providers that we onboard to make them part of our community and to give back to our community. And they all do it so willingly and selflessly, and we're grateful.
0: E-bike raffle winner Gordon Earle and Country Cycle owner Peter Lowen, who donated the prize, both said they enjoy supporting the clinic. 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
3: Executive Director of Active Aging Manitoba, Linda Brown, says she's thrilled with how the 55-plus games just took place in Morden, Stanley, and Winkler, and she can't thank the community enough for all the support.
4: I feel all in all, we're very satisfied with how the games went, rolled out. I think it was due really to the incredible host committee that we have, which had representation from all three communities. And, of course, the great volunteers. They had 150 volunteers, which is pretty amazing. And it just shows you the volunteer spirit in that southern part of the province. Everybody was willing to support. Lots of friendly faces. I know I had great feedback from our participants.
3: A lot more with Linda Brown on PeminaValleyOnline.com. In American Association of Professional Baseball action, the game between the Winnipeg Goldeyes and Fargo-Moorhead Redhawks was suspended due to rain. It will be resumed prior to a regularly scheduled game September 1st. At the time the game was called, the Goldeyes trailed 11-1. I'm Dave Anthony.
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0: We're looking at a mix of sun and cloud today. Some light winds working our way up to a high of 24 degrees. UV index of 7. Tonight mainly cloudy. 60% chance of showers. A low of 10. Wednesday mainly cloudy. 60% chance of showers. Risk of a thunderstorm. High of 18. Thursday sunny. High of 22. Currently in Pilot Mound, it is 4 degrees, 9 degrees in Carmen, and in Morden, Winkler, and Altona, it is 10 degrees. Winds are coming in from the west and southwest at 11 kilometers per hour, with a relative humidity of 87%. 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
1: Kane Brown's backseat driver on the Country 88 Morning Show, powered by Green Valley Equipment. My name's Tyler. It is Tuesday. We're headed towards a high of 24 degrees. 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This week's theme, Show Us Your Pets. I'm currently looking at a picture of Jenny and her horse. That's an amazing photo. Oh, man. We got some photos of dogs helping with benches or fences. We got a photo of a Blue Jays dog fan. Not really a dog. Looked like a little boy wearing a sweater. It says adorable. You know, I think, like, this week is fun, and it's great that you can win prizes and stuff like that, but I just want to see your pets. Like, let's not even worry about the prizes. I just want to see your pets or some animals that you guys get to hang around. That's it. Please, show me your pets, and I'll give you prizes. There's a weekly prize to come at the end of the week, and even if you don't win that weekly prize, you're still entered for the grand prizes, including a brand new shed from Home Hardware in Morton, a pizza oven from Winkler Family Discount, a sick Yeti cooler and some Yeti mugs, and much, much more. How do you win? Simple. 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And not even necessarily your pet. I got a photo from, I think it was Aaron, from a petting zoo. So it wasn't even their pets, it was just animals. I don't care whose pets they are. Send me photos of pets, please. Show us yourself. 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This is Riley Green.

0: Riley Green, Change My Mind, Country 88, The Morning Show, powered by Green Valley Equipment. My name's Tyler. It is Tuesday. Another chilly morning here, but don't you worry. It's going to warm up to a high of 24 degrees. You can find your full forecast details at PeminaValleyOnline.com or the Pemina Valley Online app, where you can also learn how to vote for Tristan Peters in the MLB All-Star Game. You heard me right. Tristan Peters, local Winkler kid, is up for the MLB All-Star voting. We had his grandma in. Oma Adele. How much fun is it to watch Tristan play in a White Sox jersey?
1: When the going gets tough, I become quiet. Mm-hmm. And to watch something like that, I just was very quiet. And I mean, inside of me, I prayed. Like,
0: were you nervous? Were you nervous watching him play?
1: No, that I'm not.
0: Okay.
1: No, I think I was good in that era, but I really was so thankful that he could have that experience. Like I said, many people work hard, but they never get a chance at it. But for him, his dedication, his hard work paid off. And when I said to him, I said, Tristan, in the fast lane of life where you are in right now, most of us get in there when we're in our 40s, in our 30s. But this young man is in there in his 20s.
0: Yeah.
1: You need to stay. And all I could pray for is be focused, be calm, and give it a 200%. And he did.
0: Huh. Mm-hmm.
1: So.
0: That's so cool. Man, I still haven't figured out Adele. I'm 36. Like, I still have no idea what I'm doing. Mm-mm. I don't know.
1: And
0: I don't know. Tristan does.
1: Does he? He just knows the moment. Mm-hmm. And that's what he takes. He is working at where he is right now.
0: For
1: he
0: right
1: is working
0: for
1: right now. And he's working very hard and he is giving it his all.
0: Just a fantastic conversation with his Oma. You can read it at PeminaValleyOnline.com or the Pemina Valley Online app. You can vote for Tristan 5 times a day, every single day. Just go to MLB.com. It's really, really easy. If Karina Bickert can figure it out, I promise you can as well.
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0: We're looking at a mix of sun and cloud today. Some light winds working our way up to a high of 24 degrees, UV index of 7. Tonight, mainly cloudy, 60% chance of showers, a low of 10. Wednesday, mainly cloudy, 60% chance of showers, risk of a thunderstorm, high of 18. Thursday, sunny, high of 22. Currently in Pilot Mound, it is 4 degrees, 9 degrees in Carmen, and in Morden, Winkler, and Altona, it is 10 degrees. Winds are coming in from the west and southwest at 11 kilometers per hour, with a relative humidity of 87%. Your real-time radar and local weather from CDK Electric are waiting for you on the Pembina Valley online app.
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Morgan Griffiths is just being me on Country 88. The morning show is powered by Green Valley Equipment. My name's Tyler. It is Tuesday. We're headed towards a high of 24 degrees. We're also headed into your 7 o'clock information package just after 7 o'clock. I would love for you to tell me something your dad taught you. It doesn't have to be a serious lesson. It can be funny. It can be a

0: life lesson. It could be a practical lesson. I don't really care what the lesson is. I just want to hear about lessons. And the reason is I want to give you a Milwaukee tool package, a leaf blower, and a 16-inch chainsaw. That's coming up after 7 o'clock. Get your dialing or text. If you want to text it to me, that's fine too.
1: New data from Agriculture and Agri-Food Canada shows much of the prairie region saw below normal precipitation in May. AAFC's agri-climate specialist is Trevor Hadwin.
2: The one significant exception was eastern Alberta and a bit of western Saskatchewan. On the last day of the month, a large system established in Alberta, producing over 40 to 80 millimeters of precipitation within 24 hours. Drought conditions continued to impact northwestern, west central, and southern regions of Alberta, with the most notable drought expansion in the Peace River region. In Saskatchewan and Manitoba, drought conditions cover a much smaller area and are far less severe.
1: As of the end of May, about 18% of the prairie region is considered abnormally dry or in a drought, with conditions varying significantly depending on the location. For Golden West, I'm Glendalee Allen Vossler.
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1: Good morning, I'm Alexander Peters. 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
2: Families and clients are responsible for securing their own housing arrangements. The home care case coordinators are knowledgeable about the housing options in their communities and engage with the clients and families to discuss some of these options. So case coordinators, based on assessed eligibility, will assist clients and families in the completion of applications to supportive housing and personal care homes.
1: A publication highlighting physician shortages in Winkler helped spark the creation of the Winkler Medical Clinic. 1 year after opening, Dr. Dorothy Ogunlana says the decision was driven by both community need and the experiences of patients already traveling from the Pembina Valley to Winnipeg.
3: We saw a publication in Doctors Manitoba and that there was a need in Winkler, and the Winkler were struggling to get doctors in. So, and since we are located in the south, so a group of us came together and said we can do this.
1: The clinic marked its first anniversary.

0: Surrey this week and says it plans to continue growing its presence in the community. Raised in the Darlingford area, Daryl McElroy came from a baseball family, and Saturday night, there was one of seven individuals inducted into the Manitoba Baseball Hall of Fame during its 28th ceremony at Morden's Access Event Center. He was a Border League All-Star in 17 of the 20 years he played, and was part of seven teams that won the Manitoba Intermediate AAA Championship, including the Kalida Kays, Morden Bombers, and Morden Mohawks.
1: The very first championship that I was with Kalida Kays, I think I was 17 at the time, and we won it, and I contributed to it, which was big. And then I guess the next one for me was we won the championship 10 years later, and this is the one I was playing with Morden Mohawks. Okay. And it took a long while to get that feeling back again. And the other huge one was when we won the Western Canadians, the championship there with that team. Yeah, that was awesome too.
0: Four teams were also inducted into the hall, and Winnipeg's Al Kinley and Brandon's Morris Mott received honorary life memberships. There's a lot happening in our community, and you won't miss anything when you subscribe to the Daily Newsletter on Pembina Valley Online.
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3: Executive Director of Active Aging Manitoba, Linda Brown, says she's thrilled with how the 55-plus games just took place in Morden, Stanley, and Winkler. And she can't thank the community enough for all the support.
4: I feel all in all, we're very satisfied with how the games went, rolled out. I think it was due really to the incredible host committee that we have, which had representation from all three communities. And of course, the great volunteers. They had 150 volunteers, which is pretty amazing. And it just shows you the volunteer spirit in that southern part of the province. Everybody was willing to support. Lots of friendly faces. I know I had great feedback from our participants.
3: A lot more with Linda Brown on PeminaValleyOnline.com. In American Association of Professional Baseball action, the game between the Winnipeg Goldeyes and Fargo Moorhead Redhawks was suspended due to rain. It will be resumed prior to a regularly scheduled game September 1st. At the time the game was called, the Goldeyes trailed 11-1. I'm Dave Anthony.
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0: We're looking at a mix of sun and cloud today. Some light winds working our way up to a high of 24 degrees, UV index of 7. Tonight, mainly cloudy, 60% chance of showers, a low of 10. Wednesday, mainly cloudy, 60% chance of showers, risk of a thunderstorm, high of 18. Thursday, sunny, high of 22. Currently in Pilot Mound, it is 4 degrees, 9 degrees in Carmen, and in Morden, Winkler, and Altona, it is 10 degrees. Winds are coming in from the west and southwest at 11 kilometers per hour, with a relative humidity of 87%. Your real-time radar and local weather from CDK Electric are waiting for you on the Pembina Valley online app.
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0: Well, that's a perfect song to head into a Father's Day contest. Did your dad ever tell you, if you don't stop fooling around back there, I'm going to turn this truck around? My name's Tyler. You're listening to the Country 88 Morning Show on a Tuesday morning as we head to our high of 24. Father's Day is this weekend, and if you haven't got your dad anything, don't worry, I got you covered with a Milwaukee tool package. A tool combo. It has a leaf blower and a 16-inch chainsaw, and winning it is easier than ever. Get your dialing or texting fingers ready. I don't care how you get a hold of me. I want to hear a lesson that your dad taught you. What did your dad teach you? Maybe it was like classic dad advice. There's always time to do it right the second time. Just because you can doesn't mean you should. Kathleen yesterday texted and said that her dad taught her to never let the gas tank in her car go to less than a quarter tank, especially in winter, and never have more than a couple keys on the keychain that they use in the car ignition. The weight of a lot of keys is harder on the ignition switch. Huh, that's something that I never thought about. I don't actually have to put my keys in the ignition anymore, so I guess that's not as big of a lesson. But as far as lessons my dad taught me, and not like specific lessons or anything, but my father has been helping me renovate my basement over the last couple months, and I have learned very many things about patience and thinking things through before you actually do them. What'd your dad teach you? 204-331-2266 is the Integrity Parts Plus talk and text line. Whether you text or call, I want to hear a lesson that your dad taught you. Then you're entered to win the Milwaukee tool package. 204-331-2266. Call me right now or text me if you want to win. If you want to get a free gift for your dad.
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1: We're looking at a mix of sun and cloud today. Some light winds working our way up to a high of 24 degrees. UV index of 7. Tonight, mainly cloudy. 60% chance of showers. A low of 10. Wednesday, mainly cloudy. 60% chance of showers. Risk of a thunderstorm. High of 18. Thursday, sunny. High of 22. Currently in Pilot Mound, it is 4 degrees, 9 degrees in Carmen, and in Morden, Winkler, and Altona, it is 10 degrees. Winds are coming in from the west and southwest at 11 kilometers per hour, with a relative humidity of 87%. Your real-time radar and local weather from CDK Electric are waiting for you on the Pembina Valley online app.
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0: High Valley, whatever it takes on the Country 88 Morning Show, powered by Green Valley Equipment. My name's Tyler. It is Tuesday. We're headed towards a high of 24 degrees. If you love your father, you'll do whatever it takes to win him the Milwaukee Tool Package, just like Haley did. Haley called and told us a lesson her dad taught her.
1: Well, I had an allergy attack around a month ago, and it was really bad. And since then, I've been living in, like, a lot of fear. And the thing that he told me that really stuck with me was control your fear, don't let it control you. And so that has been, like, really big.
0: That's such a small thing to say, right? Like, it's not a lot. There's not a lot to it. But when you think about it, that makes sense, doesn't it?
1: It really does stick with me. Because, like, every time I feel like the fear is getting the best of me, it's like, control it. Don't let it control you. That is what he said to me. And it's like a constant in the back of my brain now. So whenever I feel scared, I think about it. It's like, okay, I got this.
0: I love that, Haley. That's a great lesson. You are now entered for the Milwaukee Tool Package. You might win your dad a tool. Haley, I'm curious, do you have any favorite memories with your dad? Have you ever done anything really fun with your dad that really sticks out to you?
1: We played soccer when I was younger a lot, and those were always one of the most fun things that we've done other than hockey.
0: Oh, that's awesome.
1: We didn't really know how to play because we were kids, right?
0: Yeah.
1: But we still did it, and we had a lot of fun doing it.
0: Sounds like maybe this weekend, Haley, you need to get a soccer ball out and see if maybe you can dust up your dad now that you're a little bit older and a little bit better.
1: Oh, probably.
0: I don't know if your dad listens to Country 88 or not, Haley, but let's pretend like he does. What kind of message do you want to send to your dad? What do you want to say to your dad right now?
1: Dad, I love you, but you're cooked.
0: I don't know what that means, but I think it means she's going to beat him at soccer. Jim had a great call, too. Jim, what kind of lessons did your dad teach you?
2: Like, he never told us that he loved us, but he showed us through respect, discipline, and a reputation of our last name through work. Hmm. Always give it 100% of work. And no matter how many mistakes you made, you learn from that and you make it pure.
0: Hmm. And those lessons last a lifetime, don't they, Jim?
2: Yes, they do. Especially respect the elders. Yeah.
0: Yeah, I love that. Do you have any favorite memories of your dad? Anything you did that you thought was really, really special?
2: Oh, he worked so hard in the car dealership that every long weekend, May and September, we used to go fishing. Hmm. He used to take us boys. And we used to go up the north to Panama Bay, to Waterhen. Yeah, we used to go up there for the long weekend. That was his holiday, and that's what he enjoyed.
0: That's the time that he took off because he was so busy working. Huh. Oh, man. I can imagine.

0: spend some,
1: I can just,
0: you know, but he could spend some time with his kids, eh?
1: Yeah, I just, I can imagine the memories made with his kid. Like, for a guy that is that busy, it's a great way to slow down and make some memories with your kids, right?
0: Oh, yes. Yep.
1: Huh.
0: Imagine what the only time he had.
1: Huh. Some really interesting stories. I'm going to call someone here right away. I got a text. My dad passed away when I was 10. But he always said yellow light means go faster, and they believed it for years. It doesn't have to be a serious one. It could be funny, too. I think that's amazing. Ian said, if you're 15 minutes early, you're on time. If you're on time, you're late. What did your dad teach you? Text 204-331-2266 to be entered.
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1: Good morning. I'm Alexander Peters. The Gardens on 10th and Altona will once again host its annual Alzheimer's Walk tomorrow. The fundraiser supports the Alzheimer's Society of Manitoba, helping fund programs, resources, research, and public awareness initiatives. Life Enrichment Coordinator Carissa Kiansky says the walk is short, accessible, and open to everyone.
2: We would love to see the community come out and support this important cause, whether you're walking in honor of a loved one, supporting someone currently living with Alzheimer's, or just simply wanting to make a difference, and your presence really does matter. Together we can raise awareness to support families, and we can show support to families and raise awareness and show that no one affected by Alzheimer's walks alone.
1: The event starts Wednesday at 10:30 with the walk commencing at 11. Participants will walk to Altona's Memory Tree and back before enjoying a free barbecue lunch. Winkler's Julie C. Myers has been performing her long-running Nearly Nicks Stevie Nicks tribute show for decades. Her tour bus is set to roll out again.

0: heading across the U.S. border. Morden's Joel Clausen joins the tour and talks about meeting Julie.
1: So I saw them perform locally here, and as I was exiting the venue, I thought to myself, I better go compliment the guitar player on his tone. So I literally turned around, and I didn't really know Jeff at the time. I just introduced myself, and I asked what he was using, because I thought his guitar's tone sounded great. A couple days later, I get a phone call from Jeff asking if he wants to get together, and we did, and we became fast friends, and that led me to Julie.
0: Winkler Senior Center is presenting Home Care and Housing Overview, a comprehensive presentation of home care programs aimed at informing potential residents or family members of the options that are available. Kaylee Babalola Griffin, Manager Health Services Home Care, described the types of housing options available.
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0: A donation to Central Station held special meeting for one West Elementary student. 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
3: Central Station have been helping for a very long time. 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So I think it was a good thing to choose Central Station for this year.
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6: 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I think it was due really to the incredible host committee that we have, which had representation from all three communities. 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And it just shows you the volunteer spirit in that southern part of the province. Everybody was willing to support. Lots of friendly faces. I know I had great feedback from our participants.
5: A lot more with Linda Brown on PeminaValleyOnline.com. An American Association of Professional Baseball action, the game between the Winnipeg Gold Eyes and Fargo Moorhead Redhawks was suspended due to rain. It will be resumed prior to a regularly scheduled game September 1st. At the time the game was called, the Gold Eyes trailed 11-1. I'm Dave Anthony.
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0: We're looking at a mix of sun and cloud today. Some light winds working our way up to a high of 24 degrees, UV index of 7. Tonight, mainly cloudy, 60% chance of showers, a low of 10. Wednesday, mainly cloudy, 60% chance of showers, risk of a thunderstorm, high of 18. Thursday, sunny, high of 22. Currently in Pilot Mound, it is 4 degrees, 9 degrees in Carmen, and in Morden, Winkler, and Altona, it is 10 degrees. Winds are coming in from the west and southwest at 11 kilometers per hour, with a relative humidity of 87%. Your real-time radar and local weather from CDK Electric are waiting for you on the Pembina Valley online app.
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Ella Langley's Weren't for the Wind on the Country 88 Morning Show, powered by Green Valley Equipment. My name's Tyler. It is Tuesday. We're headed towards a high of 24 degrees. Can you believe that we're halfway through June? I can't either. We are approaching festival season faster than you know, and it is time to party. One of my favorites is the Manitoba Sunflower Festival. I guess partly being from Altona is part of it. The Queen Quest, I think, is one of the coolest things that they do. It's just so cool this, like, I don't know, these girls, young women that get up in front of their community and speak and show off talents, and I think it's really cool. I've had the opportunity to be a judge for it before, and it's a really special thing. You could support them this weekend on Saturday from 10 to 1 with a Manitoba Sunflower Festival Queen Quest bake sale. All proceeds go to the Manitoba Sunflower Festival Queen Quest. And the details are the community events calendar at PeminaValleyOnline.com or the Pemina Valley Online app. At about noon today, details will be online about the Carolina Bergs Trailer Hurricanes. They're the Stanley Cup champions. And that means Peter gets the PV Cup. How do you react? Find out after Luke.

0: Luke Combs, Be By You, Country 88, The Morning Show, powered by Green Valley Equipment. My name's Tyler. It is Tuesday. I don't know about you, but I've been watching all the Stanley Cup presentation stuff. Seth Jarvis and his Winnipeg buddies was cool. Nick Ehlers and his very sweet comments and almost like emotional comments about Winnipeg were really cool. I don't know. There is something special about seeing people celebrate the cup, and we got to do exactly that yesterday. We brought the PV Cup on to Peter at Berg's Trailers.
1: I feel so blessed. I am so thankful. God is so good.
2: You had a good feeling about it, and it turned out the way you thought.
1: It did, because they play as a team just like Berg's plays as a team.
2: Oh!
3: Can you talk a little bit about that? What makes Berg such a great team? Berg's Trailers.
1: You know, we care about each other. When you care about each other, you do special things for each other.
2: So who is the Ehlers of Berg's team?
3: Ooh, yeah. Who is your Nikolai Ehlers?
1: Jake, where are you? Get Jake here.
0: After we finished talking with Peter, he went around and brought the cup to a bunch of his coworkers or employees. It was awesome. We'll put that full video on the Country 88 Facebook here this morning. And you can see that full story at noon. Congratulations, Peter, Berg's Trailers. They're the PV Cup champs.
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0: Pembina Valley Online weather.
1: Looking at a mix of sun and cloud today. Some light winds working our way up to a high of 24 degrees. UV index of 7. Tonight, mainly cloudy. 60% chance of showers. A low of 10. Wednesday, mainly cloudy. 60% chance of showers. Risk of a thunderstorm. High of 18 degrees. Thursday, sunny. High of 22. Currently in Pilot Mound, it is 8 degrees, 11 degrees in Carmen, Morden, and Winkler, and in Altona, it is 12 degrees. Winds are coming in from the southwest at 13 kilometers per hour, with a relative humidity of 81%. Your real-time radar and local weather from CDK Electric are waiting for you on the Pembina Valley online app.
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0: Nate Holler's Thought About You on Country 88. The morning show is powered by Green Valley Equipment. My name's Tyler. It is Tuesday. We're headed towards a high of 24. A little bit chilly out there today. But don't worry, it's headed towards a high of 24. Perfect pet walking weather. I don't know about you guys, but my plan is to take the dogs for a walk today. If you take your dogs for a walk and you take an adorable photo of them, which I know you have adorable photos of your pets. If you're anything like me, your camera roll is 90% your animals. Now, the best part about that is you can win. We're giving away prizes every single week throughout the entire summer. And then at the end of summer, we're giving away a brand new shed from Morden Home Hardware, a pizza oven from Winkler Family Discount, and much, much more. 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I know you have a ton of them. 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Coming up just after 8 o'clock, we're going to hear from Aquila. She is our latest Her Voice feature, and wow, she is, for 18 years old, pretty smart. Smarter than I am, but that I guess that doesn't really say that much, does it?
1: It's all about Winkler and the Pemina Valley. 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
2: Good morning. I'm Alexander Peters. 1 year in, the Winkler Medical Clinic says its doors remain open to residents looking for a healthcare provider. Dr. Dorothy Ogunlana says the clinic is still accepting new patients and hopes to expand in the future.
3: We're still accepting new patients and we've seen lots of patients coming in. So that's been very good, yeah. So on the long run, we plan to bring in doctors as well, but we just want to stabilize initially so that and try and get to know the community.

0: more so that they can trust us, right? That we are here, this is what we're here to do, and then we'll get some other doctors in.
1: Five physicians currently rotate through the clinic, which includes 5 to 6 examination rooms and offers walk-in, booked, and telephone appointments. 7 individuals were inducted in the Manitoba Baseball Hall of Fame during Saturday's ceremony at Morden's Access Event Center, including Daryl McElroy. Born and raised in Darlingford, the pitcher, catcher, infielder, and power hitter was part of 7 teams that won the Manitoba Intermediate AAA Championship. He also was a Border League All-Star in 17 of the 20 years he played.
2: When you look back on it, yes, for sure. You don't really realize it, you know, go year after year, that kind of thing. But some of those teams that we put together, those went on to the Provincial A's, right? So we had some really good teams, yeah.
1: Brandon's Morris Mott and Winnipeg's Al Kinley were presented honorary life memberships, with 4 teams being inducted into the hall during the ceremony. Wednesday's Alzheimer's Walk in Altona will be more than raising money. Organizers say the event also gives people a chance to connect with experts from the Alzheimer's Society of Manitoba and learn about supports available for families living with dementia.
3: Speaking on behalf of the Alzheimer's Society of Manitoba will be Aaron Crawford, the CEO of Alzheimer's Society Manitoba, Polina Vasilevsky from Donor Relations, and Rebecca Atkinson, the coordinator of the South Central Region.
1: The walk starts at 11 a.m. at the Gardens on 10th. Following the walk, the experts from the Alzheimer's Society of Manitoba will stick around for the barbecue and answer any questions you may have. And students at Winkler Elementary School are getting an early lesson in philanthropy. The school's youth and philanthropy group raised $471 through a bake sale this spring, with the Winkler Community Foundation matching the total to create a

0: 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Central Station Executive Director Anita Weeb shares that the donation means more to the organization than just finances.
1: For kids to start understanding philanthropy in grade 7, grade 8, that's setting our community up for success long-term, right? 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
0: Students also volunteered with Central Station, learning that giving back can mean donating time as well as money. 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
3: Executive Director of Active Aging Manitoba, Linda Brown, says she's thrilled with how the 55-plus games just took place in Morden, Stanley, and Winkler, and she can't thank the community enough for all the support.
4: I feel all in all we're very satisfied with how the games went, rolled out. You know, I think it was due really to the incredible host committee that we have, which had representation from all three communities. And, of course, the great volunteers. They had 150 volunteers, which is pretty amazing. And it just shows you the volunteer spirit in that southern part of the province. Everybody was willing to support.

0: Lots of friendly faces. I know I had great feedback from our participants.
1: A lot more with Linda Brown on PeminaValleyOnline.com. An American Association of Professional Baseball action, the game between the Winnipeg Gold Eyes and Fargo Moorhead Redhawks was suspended due to rain. It will be resumed prior to a regularly scheduled game September 1st. At the time the game was called, the Gold Eyes trailed 11-1. I'm Dave Anthony.
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3: Looking at a mix of sun and cloud today, some light winds working our way up to a high of 24 degrees, UV index of 7. Tonight, mainly cloudy, 60% chance of showers, a low of 10. Wednesday, mainly cloudy, 60% chance of showers, risk of a thunderstorm, high of 18 degrees. Thursday, sunny, high of 22. Currently in Pilot Mound, it is 8 degrees, 11 degrees in Carmen, Morden, and Winkler, and in Altona, it is 12 degrees. Winds are coming in from the southwest at 13 kilometers per hour, with a relative humidity of 81%. Your real-time radar and local weather from CDK Electric are waiting for you on the Pembina Valley online app.
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1: It's Chase Matthew, darling, on the Country 88 Morning Show, powered by Green Valley Equipment. My name's Tyler. It is Tuesday. We're headed towards a high of 24 degrees. A little bit chilly when we woke up this morning. I don't know about you, but I put a sweater on. It's not exactly sweater weather, but I just figured, like, I'd rather be warm in the morning, and then in the afternoon, we'll figure something out later. Hey, did you know that we're still giving away the Ultimate Summer Road Trip? We gave away our Alanis Morissette road trip yesterday, and that means we're on to the family road trip to Callaway Park in Calgary. I feel like I went there when I was a kid. There's like a big roller coaster somewhere. I can't remember that one. Does anyone know what roller coaster I'm talking about? Text me, 204-331-2266. And in order for you to win a Callaway Park family road trip, a one-night stay at the Sheraton Cavalier Hotel, a tune-up for Mr. Lube Plus Tires to get your car road trip ready, and $500 for gas, all you have to do is answer the poll. Do you enjoy quiet drives or lots of conversation?

0: 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Well, this young man decided that that was going to change, and they were going to talk for an entire four-hour drive. So, what do you prefer? 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
12: Looking at a mix of sun and cloud today, some light winds working our way up to a high of 24 degrees, UV index of 7. Tonight mainly cloudy, 60% chance of showers, a low of 10.

0: Wednesday, mainly cloudy, 60% chance of showers, risk of a thunderstorm, high of 18 degrees. Thursday, sunny, high of 22. Currently in Pilot Mound, it is 8 degrees, 11 degrees in Carmen, Morden, and Winkler, and in Altona, it is 12 degrees. Winds are coming in from the southwest at 13 kilometers per hour with a relative humidity of 81%. Your real-time radar and local weather from CDK Electric are waiting for you on the Pembina Valley online app.
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0: Tim Hicks is going somewhere. 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My name's Tyler. It is Tuesday. We're headed towards a high of 24 degrees. A couple chilly overnight temperatures, but we're hovering around that 20-degree mark, so it's not too bad. This weekend, forecast is improving. Saturday, sunny and a high of 23. Sunday, mix of sun and cloud and a high of 26. Your full CDK Electric forecast at PeminaValleyOnline.com or the Pembina Valley Online app. As are details about Akila Daibu. She is our latest Her Voice feature. And just listen to what she has to say on her voice.
1: As a child, I would say, like, I was just, like, a student who tried as much as possible to, you know, earn good grades. Like, I was a good student, you know, show up early to school. And I think it's just, like, this micro habits, right? And, like, talking to people. Like, I still remember that even, like, before, when I was in what, grade 4, like, among my peers, like, whenever an issue, like, happened, I was, like, always there to kind of, like, defend the person or, like, you know, speak up for something I saw that was wrong. And, yeah, I think my parents also, like, they've, like, instilled some sort of, like, confidence in me, you know, that Akila, like, your voice matters. There's a myth that people have that, oh, you need to have, like, something, an experience as huge as kind of like a Malala, like, experience or like a huge experience. But it's just like, even if it's you, like, you notice that you have some things and, like, people don't have access or the privilege to, like, enjoy those things, and just, like, speaking up and, you know, trying to, like, advocate for them to be able to, like, partake in those kind of activities, I feel like that would be a good point to start from.
0: Huh. What an like, she's 18 years old. 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

Neal Arts, Don't Ruin Flowers on Country 88. 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Good morning. My name's Tyler. It's Tuesday. We're headed towards a beautiful high of 24 degrees. A little bit chilly here this morning, but don't worry. It's warming on up. Whew. Can you believe we're halfway through June already? The kids are out of school soon. Do you have a plan for when your kids are out of school? If you're thinking, oh boy, I got to figure something out. Gateway Resources is hosting another year of its fun-filled summer kids camp for ages 5 to 11. The camp runs Monday to Friday, 9 to 3:30. 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It's Josh Stump. 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Country 88 Morning Show is powered by Green Valley Equipment on a Tuesday morning. Good morning.

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1: We're looking at a mix of sun and cloud today, working our way up to a high of 24 degrees. I'm Alexander Peters, and Winkler's Julie C. Myers has been performing her long-running Nearly Nicks Stevie Nicks tribute show for decades. Her tour bus is set to roll out again, heading across the U.S. border. Morden's Jeffrey Clausen joins the tour, and he talked about meeting Julie.
2: When I first met Julie, it was a big birthday party, I think, for somebody at Boston Pizza. And I was at one side of the table, she was at the other. And we had a little connection, but it probably took a few years to warm it up. And
3: did you know who she was before you met her?
2: I did not.
3: Oh.
2: And I think what happened is when we were playing in the mood, then sometimes Julie...

0: we would come to the gigs, and then one day we asked her to play a song with us. Like, it was Rocky Mountain Way you sang on stage.
1: Right.
0: Do you remember that, Julie?
1: Joe
0: yeah.
1: Walsh.
0: That was at the Morton Friday Night Lights outside there at the golf course.
2: Winkler Senior Center is presenting Home Care and Housing Overview, a comprehensive presentation of home care programs aimed at informing potential residents or family members of the options that are available. Kaylee Babalola Griffin, Manager Health Services Home Care, described just how challenging the choices can be.
3: It is a large ball of yarn. Yeah. There's multiple different pathways the case coordinator can help lead you on, right? So based on the client and the family. So they're very knowledgeable staff members that know their areas well. So sometimes it's just we don't know what our communities offer, right? And so sometimes just connecting with them can kind of lead you all together.
2: A community barbecue and sold-out e-bike raffle brought supporters of Menzies Medical Center together in Morton on June 12th. Executive Director Nicole Walski said the event was a reminder that local health care relies on the efforts of residents, providers, businesses, and community partners.
4: It's incredible. It makes me very emotional, actually, because sometimes it's people I've known for a really long time, and other times it's people that I've maybe known for a day, but I've walked in their life at just the right time or maybe the wrong time, and they feel a really strong connection, and it's really cool to see them come together and be part of what we do.
2: Gordon Earle won the e-bike raffle. He said he purchased the ticket because the community is blessed to have Menzies Medical Center as a part of it. Every day, we're delivering the news of your community to you here on the radio, but we can also deliver it directly to your inbox if you subscribe to the Daily News on Pembina Valley Online.
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6: Executive Director of Active Aging Manitoba, Linda Brown, says she's thrilled with how the 55-plus games just took place in Morton, Stanley, and Winkler, and she can't thank the community enough for all the support.
7: I feel all in all we're very satisfied with how the games went, rolled out. You know, I think it was due really to the incredible host committee that we have, which had representation from all three communities. And, of course, the great volunteers. They have 150 volunteers, which is pretty amazing. And it just shows you the volunteer spirit in that southern part of the province. Everybody was willing to support. Lots of friendly faces. I know I had great feedback from our participants.
6: A lot more with Linda Brown on PeminaValleyOnline.com. In American Association of Professional Baseball action, the game between the Winnipeg Gold Eyes and Fargo Moorhead Redhawks was suspended due to rain. It will be resumed prior to a regularly scheduled game September 1st. At the time the game was called, the Gold Eyes trailed 11-1. I'm Dave Anthony.
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2: Looking at a mix of sun and cloud today, some light winds working our way up to a high of 24 degrees, UV index of 7. Tonight, mainly cloudy, 60% chance of showers, a low of 10. Wednesday, mainly cloudy, 60% chance of showers, risk of a thunderstorm, high of 18 degrees. Thursday, sunny, high of 22. Currently in Pilot Mound, it is 8 degrees, 11 degrees in Carmen, Morton, and Winkler, and in Altona, it is 12 degrees. Winds are coming in from the southwest at 13 kilometers per hour, with a relative humidity of 81%. Your real-time radar and local weather from CDK Electric are waiting for you on the Pembina Valley online app.
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Tucker Wetmore's Brunette is on Country 88. The morning show is powered by Green Valley Equipment. My name's Tyler. It is Tuesday. We're headed towards a high of 24 degrees. Beautiful weather out there. I mean, a little bit chilly in the mornings, but honestly, I don't mind. I don't mind at all. This weekend looks beautiful. Your forecast details at PeminaValleyOnline.com or the Pemina Valley Online app. As are details on how you can feature a sports star of the month in your life. This week, we get to feature a lady named Jan Hand. Jan is 79 years old and walked the new trail all the way from Morden to Winkler. I don't know who it was. Maybe it was Kevin Earle at the Menzies barbecue that asked if I did it. And I looked at him like he was crazy. And he's like, it's not that hard. 79 and she's walking that whole length. We're going to meet our sports star of the month on Thursday. That'll be for June, but we need a July sports star of the month. Is there someone that you think of that should be featured? Send it to us at PeminaValleyOnline.com. Not only will we feature them, we'll give them $50 to Time Out Sports and $25 to Rise Athletics. And speaking of prizes, show us your summers on right now. We gave away a prize yesterday. Find out who won and how you can win after Cody Johnson.

0: Cody Johnson in the fall on the Country 88 Morning Show, powered by Green Valley Equipment. My name's Tyler. It is Tuesday. We're headed towards a beautiful high of 24 degrees. A little bit chilly out there this morning, but don't worry, it's warming up. Summer is officially here. Actually, we are 5 days away from the official start of summer. But actually, the official start of summer was June 1st when we launched Show Us Your Summer. Last week's theme was Nature Through Your Lens. And I thought Jessica sent us a photo, so I called her to give her some prizes. Turns out it wasn't even Jessica.
1: You know what? That could have been my husband. I bet you he put my name in.
0: He did. I see your husband's name in the email, but he put your name as the entrant so that I don't call him and I call you instead, I think.
1: You know what? What a funny guy. He probably knew I'd be a little flustered.
0: I love that. That's great. Well, Jessica, now you get to talk to me about the photo that he sent. So it's a photo of a tree on top of... Where is Star Mound? What is Star Mound?
1: So Star Mound is close to Snowflake, Manitoba. It's a little hidden spot, but yeah, it's probably the best place to see stars because there's absolutely no other lights, no city lights, no lampposts. So yeah, it's just you out there and then the moon and stars at nighttime.
0: Would you say it's like a hidden gem type of thing in that area?
1: I would say so. They have a old school building there, so if anyone ever makes it out there, they have a lot of, I think they have the last class that attended there. They have a lot of cool information in there. We spend a couple hours there usually looking inside. They usually do fireworks every year for Canada Day, yeah.
0: Huh. I feel like I should know more about Star Mound. If you'd like to see the winning photo, you can at PeminaValleyOnline.com or the Pemina Valley Online app. We're going to get Kylie to put that story up here shortly. Beautiful photo. This week's theme, show us your pets. I know you have a ton of pet photos. 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
0: Looking at a mix of sun and cloud today, some light winds working our way up to a high of

0: Chance of showers, a low of 10. Wednesday, mainly cloudy, 60% chance of showers, risk of a thunderstorm, high of 18 degrees. Thursday, sunny, high of 22. Currently in Pilot Mound, it is 8 degrees, 11 degrees in Carmen, Morden, and Winkler, and in Altona, it is 12 degrees. Winds are coming in from the southwest at 13 kilometers per hour, with a relative humidity of 81%. Your real-time radar and local weather from CDK Electric are waiting for you on the Pembina Valley online app.
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0: Sully Burroughs, Put It On Me on Country 88. The morning show is powered by Green Valley Equipment. My name's Tyler. It is Tuesday. We're headed towards a high of 24 degrees. Huge congratulations to Manitou's Brock Vodden. I think he's 14. Just signed a WHL scholarship and development agreement. He was drafted 51st overall by the Oil Kings this year in the draft. Congratulations, Brock. We'll have to get you in studio to chat about that. Some hockey players making some news. Speaking of athletes making news, you can vote for Tristan Peters in the MLB All-Star Game. 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
1: Good morning. I'm Alexander Peters. Winkler Police and Winkler Fire were on scene Tuesday morning responding to an incident on Pembina Avenue. Photos collected by Pembina Valley Online staff showed police blocking a portion of the roadway near Meridian at 8:10 a.m. In a statement, Winkler Police Chief Ryan Hunt said, quote, "Officers are at the scene of a motor vehicle collision. The call came in at about 8 a.m., end quote. No additional details about the number of vehicles involved, injuries, or the cause of the collision have been

0: released at this time. Motorists traveling through the area are advised to expect delays and use caution while emergency personnel remain on the scene. Altona residents are being invited to take part in the annual Walk for Alzheimer's tomorrow at the Gardens on 10th. The event begins with opening remarks at 10:30 a.m., followed by the walk at 11. Organizers say the walk is for anyone affected by Alzheimer's disease or other forms of dementia, including caregivers, family members, and friends.
1: So the walk is for everyone that has been affected by Alzheimer's or from other forms of dementia. It is also for individuals living with the disease and for caregivers, family members, friends, and community supporters. We also would love to see many families come out and show their support to their loved ones that were affected by it, and also welcome new people that just want to come and support and help raise awareness. So everyone is welcome to this event.
0: The event will also feature representatives from the Alzheimer's Society of Manitoba, local dignitaries, and a free hot dog lunch provided by Sun Valley Co-op. And Winkler's Julie C. Myers has been performing her long-running and nearly Nick's Stevie Nicks tribute show for decades. Her tour bus is set to roll out again, heading across the U.S. border. Myers described this current tour.
2: It's just three shows, really. We're going first to Nashville to rehearse for a couple of days with the other half of the band.
3: Yep.
2: And then on to Lexington, Kentucky. And then that's on the 18th of this month. And then the 19th is Cincinnati, Ohio. Yeah. Thank you, Jeff.
3: Yep.
2: The third one is up near Buffalo, New York. It's a town called Tonawanda. It's a beautiful theater called the Riviera.
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5: Executive Director of Active Aging Manitoba, Linda Brown, says she's thrilled with how the 55-plus games just took place in Morden, Stanley, and Winkler, and she can't thank the community enough for all the support.
6: I feel all in all we're very satisfied with how the games went, rolled out. I think it was due really to the incredible host committee that we have, which had representation from all three communities. And of course, the great volunteers. They had 150 volunteers, which is pretty amazing. And it just shows you the volunteer spirit in that southern part of the province. Everybody was willing to support. Lots of friendly faces. I know I had great feedback from our participants.
5: A lot more with Linda Brown on PeminaValleyOnline.com. In American Association of Professional Baseball action, the game between the Winnipeg Goldeyes and Fargo-Moorhead Redhawks was suspended due to rain. It will be resumed prior to a regularly scheduled game September 1st. At the time the game was called, the Goldeyes trailed 11-1. I'm Dave Anthony.
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0: Looking at a mix of sun and cloud today, some light winds working our way up to a high of 24 degrees, UV index of 7. Tonight mainly cloudy, 60% chance of showers, a low of 10. Wednesday mainly cloudy, 60% chance of showers, risk of a thunderstorm, high of 18 degrees. Thursday sunny, high of 22. Currently in Pilot Mound, it is 8 degrees, 11 degrees in Carmen, Morden, and Winkler, and in Altona, it is 12 degrees. Winds are coming in from the southwest at 13 kilometers per hour, with a relative humidity of 81%. 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

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We're just a little after 9 o'clock. Father's Day coming up this weekend. 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And actually, Alexander and I had some funny conversations this morning about that. How do Alexander and I realize

0: 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You're listening to Country 88. 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My name's Tyler. It is Tuesday. We're headed towards a high of 24 degrees for today. 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I never know how to intro these. Like, I'm always trying to think of something, like, funny to come up with, and then, like, I just blanked there.
1: It doesn't always need to be funny.
0: Did you see me just compute that?
1: I saw you kind of, like, pause, look at the desk, and then you gave up.
0: Alexander Peters from the newsroom joins us, and that's our intro.
2: Hey-o.
0: Alexander, your Father's Day is coming up, and I figure we might as well key in on Father's Day, because we love dads.
1: We do.
0: Do you find yourself becoming your father? Do you know what I mean? Because I 100% do. It's a little bit weird.
1: I have had a few moments where I have said something in the exact same tonality, and I'll be like, whoa, whoa, whoa. I'll have watched myself from the third person do that. I'm like, Dad? It's a little bizarre.
0: I'm pretty sure one of our favorite YouTubers, Gus, just came out with a video, someone came out with a video of realizing that you're becoming your dad. It wasn't Gus. It was that Wisconsin guy. Never mind. Mm-hmm. But dadisms.
1: Yeah.
0: What is it that makes a dad a dad?
1: Like, aside from the obvious, yeah.
0: Yeah, like, I mean, the cutoff jeans, socks and sandals.
1: I mean, for me, it was the moment I think I looked out my window with a cup of coffee at a freshly mowed lawn. That was the most dad I've ever felt.
0: Oh, man. Last year we bought a new house and we have a really nice big yard, and I've been mowing the lawn and doing exactly that. I've also been very much critiquing my lawn.
1: Yes.
0: Like, in little parts of it, like, oh, I got to do that here, and I got to do that here. And I go, like, why?
1: Have you noticed your brain kind of developing strategies as you try it differently every time?
0: What is wrong with you?
1: Yeah, I think it's just pride in your work, dude. I think that's a dad thing.
0: That's such a dad. You know what? I found that out through my dad helping me renovate my house in the drywall and the flooring. And there are some times I would like to just say, you know what? It's good enough.
1: Yeah.
0: Like, who cares?
1: Yeah.
0: And then he says, no, you know what? We're going to redo that, and we're going to do it the right way.
1: Yeah, now you understand why if you hear a wrench clatter in the garage followed by a few curse words, that you feel that.
0: Yeah,
1: yeah.
0: I've been there.
1: Uh-huh.
0: I've done that.
1: Uh-huh, yeah.
0: You know, I am asking people to send us lessons that your dad taught you, and I think I'm going to maybe adjust a little bit. Send me a dadism, something that makes your dad so dad, and maybe something you realize you're doing that your dad did.
1: Like get up and sit down. I remember the first time I did that, and I think I always will.
0: Yeah, and now you'll do it for the rest of your life, because that's just where you're at. 204-331-2266. Tell me what makes your dad, and some things that you do that are making you turn into your dad.
1: Oh, no.
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1: Looking at a mix of sun and cloud today, some light winds working our way up to a high of 24 degrees, UV index of 7. Tonight, mainly cloudy, 60% chance of showers, a low of 10. Wednesday, mainly cloudy, 60% chance of showers, risk of a thunderstorm, high of 18 degrees. Thursday, sunny, high of 22. Currently in Pilot Mound, it is 8 degrees, 11 degrees in Carmen, Morden, and Winkler, and in Altona, it is 12 degrees. Winds are coming in from the southwest at 13 kilometers per hour, with a relative humidity of 81%. Your real-time radar and local weather from CDK Electric are waiting for you on the Pembina Valley online app.
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Brett Kissel's Airwaves on Country 88. The morning show is powered by Green Valley Equipment. My name's Tyler. It is Tuesday. We're headed towards a high of 24 degrees. Actually, looks like some nice temperatures coming our way this weekend. Some cool overnight temperatures. Are you having trouble with your garden? I have some help for you. I'll tell you more in the next 10. For now, Luke Combs, back in the saddle. 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Good morning.

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My name is Tyler. It is Tuesday, 24 the high. Your CDK Electric forecast at PeninsulaValleyOnline.com. Potential for some more thunderstorms tomorrow. Doesn't say the word strong before it, though, so maybe not too bad. Speaking of storms, are you having trouble with your garden? Carla Hersina on the Lawn and Garden Journal covered how storms, wind, and rain affect plants. You can't call in and ask her those questions, but you could call in next week.

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2: Looking at a mix of sun and cloud today, some light winds working our way up to a high of 24 degrees, UV index of 7. Tonight mainly cloudy, 60% chance of showers, a low of 10. Wednesday mainly cloudy, 60% chance of showers, risk of a thunderstorm, high of 18 degrees. Thursday sunny, high of 22. Currently in Pilot Mound, it is 8 degrees, 11 degrees in Carmen, Morden, and Winkler, and in Altona, it is 12 degrees. Winds are coming in from the southwest at 13 kilometers per hour with a relative humidity of 81%. Your real-time radar and local weather from CDK Electric are waiting for you on the Pembina Valley online app.
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0: Dallas Smith, Alexander Kay. How'd you miss me? You're listening to the Country 88 Morning Show, powered by Green Valley Equipment. My name's Tyler. It is Tuesday. I hope you're having a good one so far. We've received some wonderful photos for Show Us Your Summer. This week's theme, Show Us Your Pets. The pets of summer. Oh my goodness. Ashley just sent me a picture of Goldberry in her summer hat. She's about 3 months old. I got to put that one on the Country 88 Facebook. That is so, this is my favorite week of the contest. We might just do this for the rest of the summer. Oh my. Taylor sent in a picture of Alfredo. Show us your pet for your chance to win a weekly prize. If you don't win the weekly prize, don't worry. You're still entered for the grand prize. A Morton Home Hardware shed, a pizza oven from Winkler Family Discount, and much, much more.
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1: Good morning, I'm Alexander Peters. Winkler Senior Center is presenting Home Care and Housing Overview, a comprehensive presentation of home care programs aimed at informing potential residents or family members of the options that are available. Kaylee Babalola Griffin, a manager of Healthcare Services Home Care, spoke to how the presentation will guide attendees.
2: Families and clients are responsible for securing their own housing arrangements. The home care case coordinators are knowledgeable about the housing options in their communities and engage with the clients and families to discuss some of these options. So case coordinators, based on assessed eligibility, will assist clients and families in the completion of applications to supportive housing and personal care homes.
1: A publication highlighting physician shortages in Winkler helped spark the creation of the Winkler Medical Clinic. 1 year after opening, Dr. Dorothy Ogunlana says the decision was driven by both community need and the experiences of patients already traveling from the Pembina Valley to Winnipeg.
3: We saw a publication in Doctors Manitoba and that there was a need in Winkler, and the Winkler were struggling to get doctors in. So, and since we are located in the south, so a group of us came together and said we can do this.
1: The clinic marked its first anniversary this week and says it plans to continue growing its presence in the community. Raised in the Darlingford area, Daryl McElroy came from a baseball family, and Saturday night, there was one of seven individuals inducted into the Manitoba Baseball Hall of Fame during its 28th ceremony at Morden's Access Event Center. He was a Border League All-Star in 17 of the 20 years he played and was part of seven teams that won the Manitoba Intermediate AAA Championship, including the Kalida Kays, Morden Bombers, and Morden Mohawks.
4: The very first championship that I was with Kalida Kays, I think I was 17 at the time when we won it, and I contributed to it, which was big. And then I guess the next one for me was we won the championship 10 years later, and this is the one I was playing with Morden Mohawks. And it took a long while to get that feeling back again. And the other huge one was when we won the Western Canadians, the championship there with that team. Yeah, that was awesome too.
1: Four teams were also inducted into the hall, and Winnipeg's Al Kinley and Brandon's Morris Mott received honorary life memberships. There's a lot happening in our community, and you won't miss anything when you subscribe to the Daily Newsletter on Pembina Valley Online.
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5: Executive Director of Active Aging Manitoba, Linda Brown, says she's thrilled with how the 55-plus games just took place in Morden, Stanley, and Winkler, and she can't thank the community enough for all the support.
6: I feel all in all, we're very satisfied with how the games went, rolled out. I think it was due really to the incredible host committee that we have, which had representation from all three communities. And, of course, the great volunteers. They had 150 volunteers, which is pretty amazing. And it just shows you the volunteer spirit in that southern part of the province. Everybody was willing to support. Lots of friendly faces. I know I had great feedback from our participants.
5: A lot more with Linda Brown on PeminaValleyOnline.com. 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

0: The game between the Winnipeg Goldeyes and Fargo Moorhead Redhawks was suspended due to rain. It will be resumed prior to a regularly scheduled game September 1st. At the time the game was called, the Goldeyes trailed 11-1. I'm Dave Anthony.
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2: Looking at a mix of sun and cloud today, light winds, high of 24, UV index of 7. Tonight, mainly cloudy, 60% chance of showers, low of 10. Wednesday, mainly cloudy, 60% chance of showers, risk of a thunderstorm, high of 18. Thursday, sunny, high of 22. Currently in Pilot Mound and Altona, it is 16 degrees, 17 degrees in Carmen, and in Morton-Winkler, it is 18 degrees. Winds are coming in from the west and southwest at 15 kilometers per hour with a relative humidity of 60%. Your real-time radar and local weather from CDK Electric are waiting for you on the Pembina Valley online app.
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It's Evan Burrison, South Side of Sober. 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My name's Tyler. It is Tuesday. We're on day two of celebrating our latest Her Voice feature, Aquila Daibu. 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We'll hear that answer coming up in the next 10. For now, it's Garth Brooks.

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1: Hola, amigos. 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
15: Looking at a mix of sun and cloud today, light winds, high of 24, UV index of 7. Tonight, mainly cloudy, 60% chance of showers, low of 10. Wednesday, mainly cloudy, 60% chance of showers, risk of a thunderstorm, high of 18. Thursday, sunny, high of 22. Currently in Pilot Mound and Altona, it is 16 degrees, 17 degrees in Carmen, and in Morton-Winkler, it is 18 degrees. Winds are coming in from the west and southwest at 15 kilometers per hour with a relative humidity of 60%. Your real-time radar and local weather from CDK Electric are waiting for you on the Pembina Valley online app.
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0: Kelsey Kuya till I get to heaven on the Country 88 Morning Show, powered by Green Valley Equipment. My name's Tyler. It is Tuesday. We're headed towards a high of 24. 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Her name is Aquila Daibu, and she has been involved in youth council, philanthropic efforts, trips, meetings with provincial leaders, and exploring what comes next. How did she become the way she is?
1: As a child, I would say, like, I was just, like, a student who tried as much as possible to, you know, earn good grades. Like, I was a good student, you know, show up early to school. And I think it's just, like, this micro habits, right? And, like, talking to people. Like, I still remember that even, like, before, when I was in what, grade 4, like, among my peers, like, whenever an issue, like, happened, I was, like, always there to kind of, like, defend the person or, like, you know, speak up for something I saw that was wrong. And, yeah, I think my parents also, like, they've, like, instilled some sort of, like, confidence in me, you know, that, Aquila, like, your voice matters. There's a myth that people have that, oh, you need to have, like, something, an experience as huge as kind of, like, a Malala, like, experience or, like, a huge experience. But it's just, like, even if it's, you, like, you notice that you have some things and, like, people don't have access or the privilege to, like, enjoy those things, and just, like, speaking up and, you know, trying to, like, advocate for them to be able to, like, partake in those kind of activities. It is. I feel like that would be a good point to start from.
0: Huh. Aquila, you are fascinating. At 18 years old, she's thinking like this. 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Good morning. Happy Tuesday.

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12: Looking at a mix of sun and cloud today, light winds, high of 24, UV index of 7. Tonight, mainly cloudy, 60% chance of showers, low of 10. Wednesday, mainly cloudy, 60% chance of showers, risk of a thunderstorm, high of 18. Thursday, sunny, high of 22. Currently in Pilot Mound and Altona, it is 16 degrees, 17 degrees in Carmen, and in Morton-Winkler, it is 18 degrees. Winds are coming in from the west and southwest at 15 kilometers per hour with a relative humidity of 60%. Your real-time radar and local weather from CDK Electric are waiting for you on the Pembina Valley online app.
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1: Good morning. I'm Alexander Peters. The Gardens on 10th and Altona will once again host its annual Alzheimer's Walk tomorrow. The fundraiser supports the Alzheimer's Society of Manitoba, helping fund programs, resources, research, and public awareness initiatives. Life Enrichment Coordinator Carissa Kiansky says the walk is short, accessible, and open to everyone.
2: We would love to see the community come out and support this important cause. Whether you're walking in honor of a loved one, supporting someone currently living with Alzheimer's, or just simply wanting to make a difference, and your presence really does matter. Together we can raise awareness to support families, and we can show support to families and raise awareness and show that no one affected by Alzheimer's walks alone.
1: The event starts Wednesday at 10:30 with the walk commencing at 11. Participants will walk to Altona's Memory Tree and back before enjoying a free barbecue lunch. Winkler's Julie C. Myers has been performing her long-running Nearly Nick Stevie Nicks tribute show for decades. Her tour bus is set to roll out again, heading across the U.S. border. Morden's Joel Clausen joins the tour and talks about meeting Julie.
3: So I saw them perform locally here, and as I was exiting the venue, I thought to myself, I better go compliment the guitar player on his tone. So I literally turned around, and I didn't really know Jeff at the time. I just introduced myself, and I asked what he was using, because I thought his guitar's tone sounded great. A couple days later, I get a phone call from Jeff asking if he wants to get together, and we did, and we became fast friends, and that led me to Julie.
1: Winkler Senior Center is presenting Home Care and Housing Overview, a comprehensive presentation of home care programs aimed at informing potential residents or family members of the options that are available. Kaylee Babalola Griffin, Manager Health Services Home Care, described the types of housing

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1: All communities have different types of housing, so independent living, 55 plus, seniors living, assisted living. There's lots of different options offered throughout the communities. And then, like I mentioned before, there's supportive housing and personal care home options.
0: A donation to Central Station held special meeting for one West Elementary student. 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For student Mine Ugbaruba, supporting Central Station was an easy choice.
2: Central Station have been helping for a very long time. 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So I think it was a good thing to choose Central Station for this year.
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5: I feel all in all, we're very satisfied with how the games went, rolled out. I think it was due really to the incredible host committee that we have, which had representation from all three communities. And of course, the great volunteers. They had 150 volunteers, which is pretty amazing. And it just shows you the volunteer spirit in that southern part of the province. Everybody was willing to support. Lots of friendly faces. I know I had great feedback from our participants.
4: A lot more with Linda Brown on PeminaValleyOnline.com. In American Association of Professional Baseball action, the game between the Winnipeg Gold Eyes and Fargo Moorhead Redhawks was suspended due to rain. It will be resumed prior to a regularly scheduled game September 1st. At the time the game was called, the Gold Eyes trailed 11-1. I'm Dave Anthony.
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0: Looking at a mix of sun and cloud today, light winds, high of 24, UV index of 7. Tonight, mainly cloudy, 60% chance of showers, low of 10. Wednesday, mainly cloudy, 60% chance of showers, risk of a thunderstorm, high of 18. Thursday, sunny, high of 22. Currently in Pilot Mound and Altona, it is 16 degrees, 17 degrees in Carmen, and in Morden Winkler, it is 18 degrees. Winds are coming in from the west and southwest at 15 kilometers per hour with a relative humidity of 60%. Your real-time radar and local weather from CDK Electric are waiting for you on the Pembina Valley online app.
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12: Looking at a mix of sun and cloud today, light winds, high of 24, UV index of 7. Tonight, mainly cloudy, 60% chance of showers, low of 10. Wednesday, mainly cloudy, 60% chance of showers, risk of a thunderstorm, high of 18. Thursday, sunny, high of 22. Currently in Pilot Mound and Altona, it is 16 degrees, 17 degrees in Carmen, and in Morden-Winkler, it is 18 degrees. Winds are coming in from the west and southwest at 15 kilometers per hour with a relative humidity of 60%. Your real-time radar and local weather from CDK.

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0: It's the James Barker Band, Somebody I Know. You're listening to the Country 88 Morning Show. My name's Tyler. It is Tuesday, and we had some fun with our Father's Day contest this morning. As a matter of fact, Natty gave me a call to tell me a lesson her dad taught her.
1: So when I was little, it was more of a joke to those who were older in my family. They kind of got it, but I obviously took it seriously because it was my dad. But he always, when we were driving, he'd always say, oh yeah, it's yellow light, gotta go faster. And that was, I always believed that. And in school, as I got older, I'm like, if we were playing a game or something that had that, like, red light, green light, yellow light, then I was always like, okay, gotta go faster. And so the kids kind of made fun of me because they're like,
0: why?
1: Like, no, you're wrong. And I'm like, no, my dad said that, I'm right.
0: So at what point did you realize that wasn't true? Like, when was the turning point for you that was like, oh my gosh, that's not actually what it is?
1: Okay, I can't quite remember when, but it was obviously as I got a little older. He had passed at that point already, but then I was like, okay, no, like, that's pretty silly. But I'm like, I want to confront this with him, but I can't.
0: That's an incredible story. I'm sorry to hear of your father passing, Natty, but holy moly, I can imagine that he's laughing at you, even right now. What's something your dad taught you? Maybe it was a good lesson, maybe it wasn't the greatest lesson, but a lesson is a lesson. 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We'll take another cue to call. This is Owen Riegling. Come back to Winkler. Owen, you were great. This is Love, Hate, Love. 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Good morning.

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9: Looking at a mix of sun and cloud today, light winds, high of 24, UV index of 7. Tonight, mainly cloudy, 60% chance of showers, low of 10. Wednesday, mainly cloudy, 60% chance of showers, risk of a thunderstorm, high of 18. Thursday, sunny, high of 22. Currently in Pilot Mound and Eltona, it is 16 degrees, 17 degrees in Carmen, and in Morton-Winkler, it is 18 degrees. Winds are coming in from the west and southwest at 15 kilometers per hour with a relative humidity of 60%. Your real-time radar and local weather from CDK Electric are waiting for you on the Pembina Valley online app.
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0: Delas Smith would like your autograph on the Country 88 Morning Show, powered by Green Valley Equipment. It's 21 degrees as we head to our high of 24. I don't need this sweater anymore. Hey, that rhymed. 18 tomorrow, slight chance of showers and a risk of a thunderstorm in the afternoon. Your full forecast details are always located at PeminaValleyOnline.com. 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Tomorrow, we're going to meet the Carmen Collegiate Valedictorians. Chomper Giesbrecht is coming back, but not to talk about cars, to talk about a high school reunion. And, of course, the featured rescue pet will join us on the Country 88 Morning Show just after 8:30. Another chance for you to qualify for the Mac Moore Father's Day Milwaukee Tool Combo. There is more chances for you to send in, show us your summer photos. We've seen some adorable photos of dogs, cats, and otherwise. I'd like to see some random pets. Like, do you have, like, chickens? Or, like, I guess that's not very random. Do you have a snake? Actually, no. I take it back. I do want to see your chickens. Show me your pets, and we'll give you a weekly prize. If you don't win the weekly prize, don't worry. You're still entered for the grand prize, a Morton Home Hardware shed, and much, much more.
1: New data from Agriculture and Agri-Food Canada shows much of the prairie region saw below normal precipitation in May. AAFC's agri-climate specialist is Trevor Hadwin.
2: The one significant exception was eastern Alberta and a bit of western Saskatchewan. On the last day of the month, a large system established in Alberta, producing over 40 to 80 millimeters of precipitation within 24 hours. Drought conditions continued to impact northwestern, west central, and southern regions of Alberta, with the most notable drought expansion in the Peace River region. In Saskatchewan and Manitoba, drought conditions cover a much smaller area and are far less severe.
1: As of the end of May, about 18% of the prairie region is considered abnormally dry or in a drought, with conditions varying significantly depending on the location. For Golden West, I'm Glendale Allen Vossler.
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1: We're looking at a mix of sun and cloud today, working our way up to a high of 24 degrees. I'm Alexander Peters, and Winkler's Julie C. Myers has been performing her long-running Nearly Nicks Stevie Nicks tribute show for decades. Her tour bus is set to roll out again, heading across the U.S. border. Morden's Jeffrey Claussen joins the tour, and he talked about meeting Julie.
2: When I first met Julie, it was a big birthday party, I think, for somebody at Boston Pizza. And I was at one side of the table, she was at the other, and we had a little connection, but it probably took a few years to warm it up. And
3: did you know who she was before you met her?
2: I did not.
3: Oh.
2: And I think what happened is when we were playing in the mood, then sometimes Julie would come to the gigs, and then one day we asked her to play a song with us, like it was Rocky Mountain Way, you sang on stage.
3: Right.
2: Do you remember that, Julie?
3: Joe
2: yeah.
3: Walsh.
2: That was at the Morden Friday Night Lights outside there at the golf course.
1: Winkler Senior Center is presenting Home Care and Housing Overview, a comprehensive presentation of home care programs aimed at informing potential residents or family members of the options that are available. Kaylee Babalola Griffin, Manager Health Services Home Care, described just how challenging the choices can be.
4: It is a large ball of yarn. There's multiple different pathways the case coordinator can help lead you on, right? So based on the client and the family. So they're very knowledgeable staff members that know their area as well. So sometimes it's just we don't know what our communities offer, right? And so sometimes just connecting with them can kind of lead you all together.
1: A community barbecue and sold-out e-bike raffle brought supporters of Menzies Medical Center together in Morden on June 12th. Executive Director Nicole Walski said the event was a reminder that local health care relies on the efforts of residents, providers, businesses, and community partners.
5: Support's incredible. It makes me very emotional, actually, because sometimes it's people I've known for a really long time, and other times it's people that I've maybe known for a day, but I've walked in their life at just the right time or maybe the wrong time, and they feel a really strong connection, and it's really cool to see them come together and be part of what we do.
1: Gordon Earle won the e-bike raffle. He said he purchased the ticket because the community is blessed to have Menzies Medical Center as a part of it. Every day, we're delivering the news of your community to you here on the radio, but we can also deliver it directly to your inbox if you subscribe to the Daily News on Pembina Valley Online.
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7: Well, everybody I talked to was thrilled, you know, as far as business owners. 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
6: 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In the Manitoba Junior Baseball League, Pembina Valley's at Altona. In the Border Baseball League, Carmen hosts Winkler, Holland entertains Balder, and Clearwater's at Cartwright. In the WNBA, Toronto visits Indiana. In American Association Baseball, the Goldeyes continue their road trip in Lincoln. And in Major League Baseball, the Blue Jays hit the road to take on Boston. I'm Dave Anthony.
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1: Looking at a mix of sun and cloud today, some light winds, high of 24, UV index of 7. Tonight, mainly cloudy, 60% chance of showers, low of 10. Wednesday, mainly cloudy, 60% chance of showers, risk of a thunderstorm, high of 18. Thursday, sunny, high of 22. Currently in Pilot Mound, it is 20 degrees, 21 in Altona, and in Morden, Winkler, and Carmen, it is 20.

0: 50% chance of showers, risk of a thunderstorm, high of 18. Thursday sunny, high of 22. Currently in Pilot Mound, it is 20 degrees, 21 in Altona, and in Morden, Winkler, and Carmen, it is 22 degrees. Winds are coming in from the southwest at 20 kilometers per hour with a relative humidity of 40%. Your real-time radar and local weather from CDK Electric are waiting for you on the Pembina Valley online app.
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0: 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Walks in the park, drinks on the patio, a road trip, even if it's only a couple hours away. Oh, and lots of barbecues. Now, you'll notice that camping did not make the list. That was not a mistake.
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1: Now, your Pembina Valley Online weather.
11: Looking at a mix of sun and cloud today, some light winds, high of 24, UV index of 7. Tonight, mainly cloudy, 60% chance of showers, low of 10. Wednesday, mainly cloudy, 60% chance of showers, risk of a thunderstorm, high of 18. Thursday, sunny, high of 22. Currently in Pilot Mound, it is 20 degrees, 21 in Altona, and in Morden, Winkler, and Carmen, it is 22 degrees. Winds are coming in from the southwest at 20 kilometers per hour with a relative humidity of 40%. Your real-time radar and local weather from CDK Electric are waiting for you on the Pembina Valley online app.
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in an RV this summer. It's not like back in the day where you could just bop around back there. We'll chat about what the law says about RV traveling after Blake Shelton. But first, here's Morgan Griffiths.

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0: traveling in an RV this summer. Hey, I'm Sharon Church. It's not like back in the day where you could just bop around back there while your dad navigated the winding mountain roads or busy holiday traffic. The big question is, are you allowed to use the bathroom in your RV while it's in motion? The short answer, no. The long answer, still no. There are seatbelt laws in Canada, and unless they've started installing seatbelts in the bathroom, you cannot use that toilet as a lawful seat while in motion. You still have to plan stops to use the bathroom and stretch your legs, even when you have an RV.
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4: Looking at a mix of sun and cloud today. Some light winds, high of 24, UV index of 7. Tonight, mainly cloudy, 60% chance of showers, low of 10. Wednesday, mainly cloudy, 60% chance of showers, risk of a thunderstorm, high of 18. Thursday, sunny, high of 22. Currently in Pilot Mound, it is 20 degrees, 21 in Altona, and in Morden, Winkler, and Carmen, it is 22 degrees. Winds are coming in from the southwest at 20 kilometers per hour with a relative humidity of 40%. Your real-time radar and local weather from CDK Electric are waiting for you on the Pembina Valley online app.
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0: Valley, County Line. I'm Sharon Church. Teachers' gifts. Those saints deserve those gifts now more than ever, really. But what do you give the person who has devoted their life to teaching your kid how to read and do math so you don't have to? I've got two words for you. Gift cards. 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My teacher husband once got a gift card for the liquor store. Just saying.
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2: 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I'm Robin Weeb with your local news update. Winkler residents have a chance to help shape the future of parks and recreation in the city. The City of Winkler is developing a new Parks and Recreation Master Plan that will guide investments and priorities over the next 20 years. Officials are encouraging residents to complete a short survey and share what they think the community needs most. Winkler Parks Recreation Programmer Meg Diaz.
3: We know in our department that there are people that, you know, would like different things. 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
2: Visit the story on Pembina Valley Online or your Pembina Valley Online app for more information. The Winkler Medical Clinic is celebrating 1 year in the community, and doctors say the need for local health care has been even greater than they expected. Dr. Dorothy Ogunlana says what they've discovered over the past 12 months has reinforced why they opened their doors in the first place.
4: We've just found out that most patients have not seen doctors for years, you know, so comparing to Winnipeg, where they kind of have access to doctors, we found out that in the rural area, it's different. So that we were kind of shocked, because when you ask, when was the last time you saw a doctor, they're like, well, I've never seen one, or it's been the last 5-10 years.
2: The clinic continues to accept new patients and says 5 physicians currently rotate through the Winkler location. Darlingford's Daryl McElroy was one of 7 individuals inducted into the Manitoba Baseball Hall of Fame during its annual ceremony Saturday night at Morton's Access Event Center. He was a pitcher, catcher, infielder, and power hitter that was part of 7 teams that won the Manitoba Intermediate AAA Championship, including the Kalida Kays, Morton Bombers, and Morton Mohawks. McElroy also was a Border League All-Star in 17 of the 20 years he played.
5: Well, that's such a huge, huge honor and privilege. And yeah, it's amazing.
6: What did you enjoy the most about being on the field as a player?
5: Well, I enjoyed the competitiveness. We had very competitive teams. Just playing ball, like just being out there and playing with your friends and trying to hit the ball.
2: Brandon's Morris Mott and Winnipeg's Al Kinney were presented honorary life memberships, with 4 teams being inducted into the hall during the night. Winkler's Julie C. Myers has been performing her long-running Nearly Nicks Stevie Nicks tribute show for decades. Her tour bus has rolled out again, heading across the U.S. border. Myers describes this current tour.

0: It's just three shows, really. We're going to first to Nashville to rehearse for a couple of days with the other half of the band.
1: Yep.
0: And then on to Lexington, Kentucky. And then that's on the 18th of this month. And then the 19th is Cincinnati, Ohio. Yeah. Thank you, Jeff.
1: Yep.
0: The third one is up near Buffalo, New York. It's a town called Tonawanda. It's a beautiful theater called the Riviera.
2: To learn more about the tour, her career, and the Morden band members joining her, read the full feature on Pembina Valley Online or on your Pembina Valley Online app. Your community always within reach. 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The TSX is up 111. The Dow Jones is up 479. The NASDAQ is down 160. And the Canadian dollar is down 2/100, trading at 71.5 cents. U.S.
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4: 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In the Manitoba Junior Baseball League, Pembina Valley's at Altona. In the Border Baseball League, Carmen hosts Winkler, Holland entertains Balder, and Clearwater's at Cartwright. In the WNBA, Toronto visits Indiana. In American Association Baseball, the Goldeyes continue their road trip in Lincoln. 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
2: Sunny today, becoming a mix of sun and cloud this afternoon, with a wind west 20 kilometers per hour and a high of 24, with a UV index of 7 or high. Tonight, mainly cloudy, with a 60% chance of showers overnight, with a low of 10. Tomorrow, mainly cloudy with a 60% chance of showers and a risk of a thunderstorm in the afternoon, with the wind becoming north 20 kilometers per hour and gusting to 40 in the morning, with a high of 18 and a UV index of 6 or high. Tomorrow night clear with a low of 7. Thursday sunny with a high of 22. Friday, a mix of sun and cloud with a 60% chance of showers and a high of 22. And Saturday sunny with a high of 23 degrees. Currently, it's 23 in Winkler and Morden. It's 22 in Altona, Gretna, Carmen, and Winnipeg, and 21 in Pilot Mound, with a wind west-southwest at 9 kilometers per hour with a relative humidity of 38%. Plan ahead using the hourly forecast from CDK Electric Local Weather on the Pembina Valley Online app.
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Paul Brandt, Small Towns and Big Dreams. I'm Sharon Church. T-Bay on the way. That's going to leave a memory. But first, here's Riley Green, Change My Mind.

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0: Now, your Pembina Valley Online weather.
11: Sunny today, becoming a mix of sun and cloud this afternoon, with a wind west 20 kilometers per hour and a high of 24, with a UV index of 7 or high. Tonight, mainly cloudy, with a 60% chance of showers overnight, with a low of 10. Tomorrow, mainly cloudy with a 60% chance of showers and a risk of a thunderstorm in the afternoon, with the wind becoming north 20 kilometers per hour and gusting to 40 in the morning, with a high of 18 and a UV index of 6 or high. Tomorrow night clear with a low of 7. Thursday sunny with a high of 22. Friday, a mix of sun and cloud with a 60% chance of showers and a high of 22. And Saturday sunny with a high of 23 degrees. Currently, it's 23 in Winkler and Morden. It's 22 in Altona, Gretna, Carmen, and Winnipeg, and 21 in Pilot Mound, with a wind west-southwest at 9 kilometers per hour with a relative humidity of 38%. Plan ahead using the hourly forecast from CDK Electric Local Weather on the Pembina Valley online app.
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13: Sunny today, becoming a mix of sun and cloud this afternoon, with a wind west 20 kilometers per hour and a high of 24, with a UV index of 7 or high. Tonight, mainly cloudy with a 60% chance of showers overnight with a low of 10. Tomorrow, mainly cloudy with a 60% chance of showers and a risk of a thunderstorm in the afternoon, with the wind becoming north 20 kilometers per hour and gusting to 40 in the morning with a high of 18 and a UV index of 6 or high. Tomorrow night, clear with a low of 7. Thursday, sunny with a high of 22. Friday, a mix of sun and cloud with a 60% chance of showers and a high of 22, and Saturday sunny with a high of 23 degrees. Currently, it's 23 in Winkler and Morden. It's 22 in Altona, Gretna, Carmen, and Winnipeg, and 21 in Pilot Mound, with a wind west-southwest at 9 kilometers per hour with a relative humidity of 38%. Plan ahead using the hourly forecast from CDK Electric Local Weather on the Pembina Valley online app.
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0: Wynonna Judd, no one else on earth. I'm Sharon Church, and it's now time for your Sorta Sports Report. If you've been watching any of the World Cup games so far, you might have noticed that many players' feet stick out because they're wearing pink shoes. Nike, Adidas, Puma, New Balance, Skechers, they've all supplied players with variations of bright pink cleats for the tournament. A product line manager from Nike says it's because players believe when you wear a color like pink that is so loud and so bright, you really need to be good to wear these. There's another reason, though, for the pink trend. It looks great on camera. Pink really pops out against the green grass on the field, so you can see it better. But it's also because the players are really good. Yeah.
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3: 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I'm Robin Weeb, and here's what's making local news this hour. Winkler Senior Center is presenting a home care and housing overview, a comprehensive presentation of home care programs aimed at informing potential residents or family members of the options that are available. Kaylee Babalola Griffin, manager of Health Services Home Care, spoke of how the presentation will guide attendees.
4: Families and clients are responsible for securing their own housing arrangements. The home care case coordinators are knowledgeable about the housing options in their communities and engage with the clients and families to discuss some of these options. So case coordinators, based on assessed eligibility, will assist clients and families in the completion of applications to supportive housing and personal care homes.
3: To learn more, read the full feature on Pembina Valley Online or the Pembina Valley Online app. Winkler Police and Winkler Fire were on scene this morning responding to an incident on Pembina Avenue. Photos submitted to Pembina Valley Online showed police blocking a portion of the roadway near Meridian at 8:10 a.m. In a statement, Winkler Police Chief Ryan Hunt said officers are at the scene of a motor vehicle collision. The call came in around 8 a.m. No additional details about the number of vehicles involved, injuries, or the cause of the collision has been released at this time. Altona residents are being invited to take part of the annual Walk for Alzheimer's tomorrow at the Gardens on 10th. The event begins with opening remarks at 10:30 a.m., followed by the walk at 11. Organizer, Life Enrichment Coordinator Carissa Kiansky says the walk is for anyone affected by Alzheimer's disease or other forms of dementia, including caregivers, family members, and friends.

0: Life Enrichment Coordinator Carissa Kiansky says the walk is for anyone affected by Alzheimer's disease or other forms of dementia, including caregivers, family members, and friends.
1: So the walk is for everyone that has been affected by Alzheimer's or from other forms of dementia. It is also for individuals living with the disease and for caregivers, family members, friends, and community supporters. We also would love to see many families come out and show their support to their loved ones that were affected by it, and also welcome new people that just want to come and support and help raise awareness. So everyone is welcome to this event.
0: The event will also feature representatives from the Alzheimer's Society of Manitoba, local dignitaries, and a free hot lunch provided by Sun Valley Co-op. Find the full story right now on Pembina Valley Online or on your Pembina Valley Online app. A publication highlighting physician shortages in Winkler helped spark the creation of the Winkler Medical Clinic. 1 year after opening, Dr. Dorothy Ogunlana says the decision was driven by both community need and the experiences of patients already traveling from the Pembina Valley to Winnipeg.
2: We saw a publication in Doctors Manitoba and that there was a need in Winkler, and the Winkler were struggling to get doctors in. So, and since we are located in the south, so a group of us came together and said we can do this.
0: The clinic marked its first anniversary this week and says it plans to continue growing its presence in the community. Listen live and stay informed anytime. Download the Pembina Valley Online app. And here is your Golden West Radio Money Scope. The TSX is up 150. The Dow Jones is up 424. The NASDAQ is down 147. And the Canadian dollar is down 1/100th, trading at 71.5 cents. U.S.
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4: 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In the Manitoba Junior Baseball League, Pembina Valley's at Altona. In the Border Baseball League, Carmen hosts Winkler, Holland entertains Balder, and Clearwater's at Cartwright. In the WNBA, Toronto visits Indiana. In American Association Baseball, the Goldeyes continue their road trip in Lincoln. And in Major League Baseball, the Blue Jays hit the road to take on Boston. I'm Dave Anthony.
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0: Sunny today, becoming a mix of sun and cloud this afternoon, with a wind west 20 kilometers per hour and a high of 24, with a UV index of 7 or high. Tonight, mainly cloudy, with a 60% chance of showers overnight, with a low of 10. Tomorrow, mainly cloudy with a 60% chance of showers and a risk of a thunderstorm in the afternoon, with the wind becoming north 20 kilometers per hour and gusting to 40 in the morning, with a high of 18 and a UV index of 6 or high. Tomorrow night clear with a low of 7. Thursday sunny with a high of 22. Friday, a mix of sun and cloud with a 60% chance of showers and a high of 22. And Saturday sunny with a high of 23 degrees. Currently, it's 22 degrees in Winkler, Morden, Altona, Gretna, Carmen, and Winnipeg, and 21 in Pilot Mound, with a wind west-southwest at 16 kilometers per hour, a humidex of 23, and a relative humidity of 40%. For up-to-the-minute local forecasts, visit CDK Electric Weather on Pembina Valley Online and on our Pembina Valley Online app.
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9: Sunny today, becoming a mix of sun and cloud this afternoon, with a wind west 20 kilometers per hour and a high of 24, with a UV index of 7 or high. Tonight, mainly cloudy with a 60% chance of showers overnight with a low of 10. Tomorrow, mainly cloudy with a 60% chance of showers and a risk of a thunderstorm in the afternoon with a wind becoming north 20 kilometers per hour and gusting to 40 in the morning with a high of 18 and a UV index of 6 or high. Tomorrow night clear with a low of 7. Thursday sunny with a high of 22. Friday, a mix of sun and cloud with a 60% chance of showers and a high of 22. And Saturday, sunny with a high of 23 degrees. Right now, it's 22 degrees in Winkler, Morden, Altona, Gretna, and Pilot Mound. And 23 in Carmen and Winnipeg, with a wind west-southwest at 11 kilometers per hour, a humidex of 23, and a relative humidity of 44%. Get a closer look at wind, humidity, and conditions on the CDK Electric weather page at Pembina Valley Online.
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1: Sunny today, becoming a mix of sun and cloud this afternoon, with a wind west 20 kilometers per hour and a high of 24, with a UV index of 7 or high. Tonight, mainly cloudy, with a 60% chance of showers overnight, with a low of 10. Tomorrow, mainly cloudy, with a 60% chance of showers and a risk of a thunderstorm in the afternoon, with a wind becoming north 20 kilometers per hour and gusting to 40 in the morning, with a high of 18 and a UV index of 6 or high. Tomorrow night clear with a low of 7. Thursday sunny with a high of 22. Friday a mix of sun and cloud with a 60% chance of showers and a high of 22. And Saturday sunny with a high of 23 degrees. Right now it's 22 degrees in Winkler, Morden, Altona, Gretna and Pilot Mound. And 23 in Carmen and Winnipeg with a wind west-southwest at 11 kilometers per hour. A humidex of 23 and a relative humidity of 44%. Get a closer look at wind, humidity, and conditions on the CDK Electric weather page at Pembina Valley Online.
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0: you missed it, we now have the world's first trillionaire. Hey, I'm Sharon Church. That's a one with 12 zeros behind it. Elon Musk ticked over the trillion mark on Friday. Well, 1.1 trillion to be exact. And that's important information. That extra 0.1 alone is $100 billion. The 0.1 at the end is worth more money than almost every billionaire on Earth has in total. Let's just say that if you put 1,000 people in a room and each of them had $1 billion in their bank account, if they pooled all their money together, $1,000 billion, they would still have less money than Elon Musk.
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1: Good afternoon. I'm Robin Weeb with your local news, streaming now through the Pembina Valley Online app. Raised in the Darlingford area, Daryl McElroy came from a baseball family. And Saturday night, he was one of the seven individuals inducted into the Manitoba Baseball Hall of Fame during its 28th ceremony at Morden's Access Event Center. He was a Border League All-Star in 17 of the 20 years he played and was part of seven teams that won the Manitoba Intermediate AAA Championship, including the Kalida Kays, Morden Bombers, and Morden Mohawks.
2: The very first championship that I was with Kalida Kays, I think I was 17 at the time when we won it, and I was and I contributed to it, which was big. And then I guess the next one for me was we won the championship 10 years later, and this is the one I was playing with Morden Mohawks. Okay. And it took a long while to get that feeling back again. And the other huge one was when we won the Western Canadians, mm-hmm. the championship there with that team. Yeah, that was awesome too.
1: Four teams were also inducted into the hall, with Winnipeg's Al Kinley and Brandon's Morris Mott receiving honorary life memberships. Winkler's Julie C. Myers has been performing her long-running Nearly Nicks Stevie Nicks tribute show for decades. Her bus tour rolled out again, heading across the U.S. border. Morden's Joel Clausen joins the tour, and he talked about meeting Julie.
3: So I saw them perform locally here, and as I was exiting the venue, I thought to myself, I better go compliment the guitar player on his tone. So I literally turned around, and I didn't really know Jeff at the time. I just introduced myself, and I asked what he was using, because I thought his guitar's tone sounded great. A couple days later, I get a phone call from Jeff asking if he wants to get together, and we did, and we became fast friends, and that led me to Julie.
1: To learn more about the tour and Julie's career, read the full feature on Pembina Valley Online or on your Pembina Valley Online app. 1 year in, the Winkler Medical Clinic says its doors remain open to residents looking for a healthcare provider. Dr. Dorothy Ogunlana says the clinic is still accepting new patients and hopes to expand in the future.
4: We're still accepting new patients, and we've seen lots of patients coming in. So that's been very good, yeah. So on the long run, we plan to bring in doctors as well, but we just want to stabilize initially so that and try and get to know the community more so that they can trust us, right, that we are here, this is what we're here to do, and then we'll get some other doctors in.
1: Five physicians currently rotate through the clinic, which includes 5 to 6 examination rooms and offers walk-in, booked, and telephone appointments. 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
7: Well, everybody I talked to was thrilled, you know, as far as business owners. 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
6: More with Linda Brown on PeminaValleyOnline.com. In the Manitoba Junior Baseball League, Pembina Valley's at Altona. In the Border Baseball League, Carmen hosts Winkler, Holland entertains Balder, and Clearwater's at Cartwright. In the WNBA, Toronto visits Indiana. In American Association Baseball, the Goldeyes continue their road trip in Lincoln. And in Major League Baseball, the Blue Jays hit the road to take on Boston. I'm Dave Anthony.
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1: Sunny today, becoming a mix of sun and cloud this afternoon, with a wind west 20 kilometers per hour and a high of 24, with a UV index of 7 or high. Tonight, mainly cloudy, with a 60% chance of showers overnight, with a low of 10. Tomorrow, mainly cloudy, with a 60% chance of showers and a risk of a thunderstorm in the afternoon, with a wind becoming north 20 kilometers per hour and gusting to 40 in the morning, with a high of 18 and a UV index of 6 or high. Tomorrow night clear with a low of 7. Thursday sunny with a high of 22. Friday a mix of sun and cloud with a 60% chance of showers and a high of 22. And Saturday sunny with a high of 23 degrees. Right now it's 22 degrees in Winkler, Morden, Altona, Gretna, and Pilot Mound. And 23 in Carmen and Winnipeg with a wind west-southwest at 11 kilometers per hour. A humidex of 23 and a relative humidity of 44%. Get a closer look at wind, humidity, and conditions on the CDK Electric weather page at Pembina Valley Online.
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0: Cody Johnson, The Fall. I'm Sharon Church. If your kids will be home all summer long, do you have a screen time plan? Like all screens all the time, or do they have to work for it? I've seen a lot of ideas online, from not revealing the ever-changing Wi-Fi password, until the chores are done, or having a different theme each day of the week, like Make It Monday or Water Wednesday, to keep the kids busy. Well, those cutesy ideas are nice, but the only way that I can get my kids to do their chores or play outside is to dangle screen time as their prize. So we will be doing the ever-popular chore list.
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6: Sunny today, becoming a mix of sun and cloud this afternoon, with a wind west 20 kilometers per hour and a high of 24 with a UV index of 7 or high. Tonight, mainly cloudy with a 60% chance of showers overnight with a low of 10. Tomorrow, mainly cloudy with a 60% chance of showers and a risk of a thunderstorm in the afternoon, with a wind becoming north 20 kilometers per hour and gusting to 40 in the morning with a high of 18 and a UV index of 6 or high. Tomorrow night clear with a low of 7. Thursday sunny with a high of 22. Friday, a mix of sun and cloud with a 60% chance of showers and a high of 22. And Saturday sunny with a high of 23 degrees. Currently, it's 23 degrees in Morden, Winkler, and Winnipeg. It's 22 in Carmen, Altona, and Gretna, and 20 degrees in Pilot Mound, with a west wind at 18 kilometers per hour, a humidex of 24, and a relative humidity of 42%. Track changing conditions with a full 7-day outlook on the CDK Electric local weather page on the Pembina Valley online app.
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0: love the idea of a dog, but hate the thought of constant poop bags, vet bills, and zero free time, a new trend called dog sharing might be the way to go. Hey, I'm Sharon Church. Families who don't have the space or time for a full-time pet are now teaming up with their neighbors to buy a pooch and split everything 50-50. The co-parents share the daily walks, they divide the food and medical bills right down the middle, and then they pass little Fido back and forth across the street. Now, critics, they're kind of split on whether this is genius or totally unworkable. And veterinarians say that as long as you start them young, dogs are incredibly adaptable and actually love having double the love, double the homes, and double the treats.
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11: Sunny today, becoming a mix of sun and cloud this afternoon, with a wind west 20 kilometers per hour and a high of 24, with a UV index of 7 or high. Tonight, mainly cloudy, with a 60% chance of showers overnight, with a low of 10.

0: morning with a high of 18 and a UV index of 6 or high. Tomorrow night clear with a low of 7. Thursday sunny with a high of 22. Friday, a mix of sun and cloud with a 60% chance of showers and a high of 22. And Saturday sunny with a high of 23 degrees. Currently, it's 23 degrees in Morden, Winkler, and Winnipeg. It's 22 in Carmen, Altona, and Gretna, and 20 degrees in Pilot Mound, with a west wind at 18 kilometers per hour, a humidex of 24, and a relative humidity of 42%. 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

0: Dallas Smith, like a man. Hey, I'm Sharon Church. It's June 16th, 2026. 061626. If you're having a baby today, congratulations. That's a great run of numbers for a birthday. Do you ever look at dates and go, oh, that just feels right? It's so good. It's my dad's birthday today. He was 061663, though. So not a perfect run of numbers, but it's okay. It's happy birthday, Dad. Sorry I told everyone your age.
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1: 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Residents are being asked to complete a community survey that will help shape a new Parks and Recreation Master Plan, designed to meet the needs of a growing city over the next two decades. Winkler Parks Recreation Programmer, Meg Diaz.
2: With the city of Winkler being a growing community, there's definitely a need to plan ahead as be fiscally responsible. You have to make sure that you're planning and ensuring that you're meeting the needs of the growing community as we move forward.
1: Visit the story on Pembina Valley Online for more information. Winkler Police and Winkler Fire were on scene this morning responding to an incident on Pembina Avenue. Alexander Peters has more on the story.
3: Photos collected by Pembina Valley Online staff showed police blocking a portion of the roadway near Meridian at 8:10 a.m. In a statement, Winkler Police Chief Ryan Hunt said, quote, "Officers are at the scene of a motor vehicle collision. The call came in at about 8 a.m. end quote. No additional details about the number of vehicles involved, injuries, or the cause of the collision has been released at this time. I'm Alexander Peters.
1: The Gardens on 10th in Altona will once again host its annual Alzheimer's Walk tomorrow. The fundraiser supports the Alzheimer's Society of Manitoba, helping fund programs, resources, research, and public awareness initiatives. Life Enrichment Coordinator Carissa Kiansky says the walk is short, accessible, and open to everyone.
4: We would love to see the community come out and support this important cause. 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
1: The event starts Wednesday at 10:30 with the walk commencing at 11. Participants will walk to Altona's Memory Tree and back before enjoying a free barbecue lunch. 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Born and raised in Darlingford, the pitcher, catcher, infielder, and power hitter was part of 7 teams that won the Manitoba Intermediate AAA Championship. He also won a Border League All-Star in 17 of the 20 years he played.
2: When you look back on it, yes, for sure. You don't really realize it, you know, year after year, that kind of thing. But some of those teams that we put together, those went on to the Provincial A's, right? So we had some really good teams, yeah.
1: Brandon's Morris Mott and Winnipeg's Al Kinley were presented honorary life memberships, with 4 teams being inducted into the hall during the ceremony. When news breaks, you'll know first with the Pembina Valley online app. And now for your Golden West Radio Money Scope. The TSX is up 114, the Dow Jones is up 329, the NASDAQ is down 308, and the Canadian dollar is down 5/100ths, trading at 71.4 cents U.S.
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4: 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In the Manitoba Junior Baseball League, Pembina Valley's at Altona. In the Border Baseball League, Carmen hosts Winkler, Holland entertains Balder, and Clearwater's at Cartwright. In the WNBA, Toronto visits Indiana. In American Association Baseball, the Goldeyes continue their road trip in Lincoln. And in Major League Baseball, the Blue Jays hit the road to take on Boston. I'm Dave Anthony.
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1: Becoming cloudy this evening with a 30% chance of showers this evening and overnight, with a risk of a thunderstorm this evening. Wind west, 20 kilometers per hour, becoming light this evening with a low of 10. Wednesday, mainly cloudy with a 60% chance of showers and a risk of a thunderstorm in the afternoon. Wind becoming north, 30 kilometers per hour and gusting to 50 in the morning, with a high of 18 and a UV index of 7 or high. Wednesday night, partly cloudy with a 30% chance of showers early in the evening and a risk of a thunderstorm. Clearing in the evening with a wind north, 30 kilometers per hour, gusting to 50, becoming light before Thursday morning with a low of 7. Thursday, sunny with a high of 22. Friday, a mix of sun and cloud with a high of 21 and sunshine Saturday with a high of 22 degrees. Currently, it's 23 degrees in Morden, Winkler, and Winnipeg. It's 22 in Carmen, Altona, and Gretna, and 20 degrees in Pilot Mound, with a west wind at 18 kilometers per hour, a humidex of 24, and a relative humidity of 42%. Track changing conditions with a full 7-day outlook on the CDK Electric local weather page on the Pembina Valley online app.
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19: Becoming cloudy this evening with a 30% chance of showers with a risk of a thunderstorm this evening and overnight with a wind west 20 kilometers per hour. Becoming light early this evening with a low of 10. Wednesday, mainly cloudy with a 60% chance of showers and a risk of a thunderstorm in the afternoon. Wind becoming north 30 kilometers per hour and gusting to 50 in the morning with a high of 18 and a UV index of 7 or high. Wednesday night, partly cloudy with a 30% chance of showers early in the evening and a risk of a thunderstorm. Clearing in the evening with a wind north 30 kilometers per hour, gusting to 50, becoming light before Thursday morning with a low of 7. Thursday, sunny with a high of 22. Friday, a mix of sun and cloud with a high of 21 and sunshine Saturday with a high of 22 degrees. 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

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I'm Sharon Church. What does the law say about using the bathroom in your RV? That depends on if it's moving or not. We'll chat more on that after Shaboozy, but first, here's Tyler Joe Miller, Under the Influence.

0: Traveling in an RV this summer? Hey, I'm Sharon Church. It's not like back in the day where you could just bop around back there while your dad navigated the winding mountain roads or busy holiday traffic. Nope, you gotta be in your seat. The big question, though, are you allowed to use the bathroom in your RV while it's in motion? The short answer, no. The long answer, still no. There are seatbelt laws in Canada, and unless they've started installing seatbelts in the bathroom, you cannot use that toilet as a lawful seat while in motion. You still have to plan stops to use the bathroom and stretch your legs, even when you have an RV.
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6: Becoming cloudy this evening with a 30% chance of showers with a risk of a thunderstorm this evening and overnight with a wind west 20 kilometers per hour. Becoming light early this evening with a low of 10. Wednesday, mainly cloudy with a 60% chance of showers and a risk of a thunderstorm in the afternoon. Wind becoming north 30 kilometers per hour and gusting to 50 in the morning with a high of 18 and a UV index of 7 or high. Wednesday night, partly cloudy with a 30% chance of showers early in the evening and a risk of a thunderstorm. Clearing in the evening with a wind north 30 kilometers per hour, gusting to 50, becoming light before Thursday morning with a low of 7. Thursday, sunny with a high of 22. Friday, a mix of sun and cloud with a high of 21 and sunshine Saturday with a high of 22 degrees. Track changing conditions with a full 7-day outlook on the CDK Electric local weather page on the Pembina Valley online app.
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0: Woman in Love. I'm Sharon Church. Teacher's gifts. Are you thinking about those yet? You should. Those saints deserve those gifts now more than ever, probably. But what do you give the person who's devoted their life to teach your child how to read and do math so you don't have to? I've got two words. Gift cards. Cards for coffee shops, restaurants, grocery stores, the gas station. My teacher husband once got a gift card for the liquor store. Just saying.
1: Canada remains free of African swine fever, but the disease continues to spread in other parts of the world. An outbreak in Canada would have serious consequences. Canada has finalized a new African swine fever zoning agreement with Japan, aimed at protecting a critical export market for pork producers. Federal Agriculture Minister Heath MacDonald says the deal ensures exports can continue from disease-free areas in the event of an outbreak. With the addition of Japan, Canada now has African swine fever zoning arrangements in place with 8 export markets, including the United States, European Union, Singapore, Hong Kong, Vietnam, the United Arab Emirates, and the Philippines. Together, those markets account for nearly 69% of Canada's pork export value. For Golden West, I'm Glendalee Allen Mosler.
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2: 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Wednesday's Alzheimer's Walk in Altona will be about more than just raising money. Organizers say the event also gives people a chance to connect with experts from the Alzheimer's Society of Manitoba and learn about supports available for families living with dementia.
3: Speaking on behalf of the Alzheimer's Society of Manitoba will be Aaron Crawford, the CEO of Alzheimer's Society Manitoba, Polina Vasilevsky from Donor Relations, and Rebecca Atkinson, the coordinator of the South Central Region.
2: The walk starts at 11 a.m. at the Gardens on 10th, and following the walk, the experts from the Alzheimer's Society of Manitoba will stick around for the barbecue and answer any questions you may have. Find this story and more right now on the Pembina Valley online app and website. If you ever thought Winkler could use a new recreation facility, trail, program, or green space, now is the time to speak up. The city is gathering feedback through an online survey as part of work on a new Parks and Recreation Master Plan. Winkler Parks Recreation Programmer Meg Diaz.
4: Basically, so this one will hopefully be something that once we've heard from the public and from community groups, then it helps us to like prioritize our investments in, you know, green spaces, recreation facilities, programming, all those types of things.
2: Residents can complete the anonymous 10-minute survey at playwinkler.ca and may enter a draw for a $125 PlayPass gift card. Winkler Senior Center is presenting a home care and housing overview, a comprehensive presentation of home care programs aimed at informing potential residents or family members of the options that are available. Kaylee Babalola Griffin, manager of Health Services Home Care, described just how challenging the choices can be.
5: It is a large ball of yarn. That's what you think. There's multiple different pathways the caseworker

0: coordinator can help lead you on, right? So based on the client and the family. So they're very knowledgeable staff members that know their area as well. So sometimes it's just, we don't know what our communities offer, right? And so sometimes just connecting with them can kind of lead you all together.
1: 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Her bus tour rolled out again, heading across the U.S. border. Morden's Jeffrey Clausen joins the tour, and he talked about meeting Julie.
2: When I first met Julie, it was a big birthday party, I think, for somebody at Boston Pizza. And I was at one side of the table, she was at the other, and we had a little connection, but it probably took a few years to warm it up. And
3: did you know who she was before you met her?
2: I did not.
3: Oh.
2: And I think what happened is when we were playing in the mood, then sometimes Julie would come to the gigs, and then one day we asked her to play a song with us, like it was Rocky Mountain Way, you sang on stage.
3: Right.
2: Do you remember that, Julie?
3: Joe
2: yeah.
3: Walsh.
2: That was at the Morden Friday Night Lights outside there at the golf course.
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5: 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In the Manitoba Junior Baseball League, Pembina Valley's at Altona. In the Border Baseball League, Carmen hosts Winkler, Holland entertains Balder, and Clearwater's at Cartwright. In the WNBA, Toronto visits Indiana. In American Association Baseball, the Goldeyes continue their road trip in Lincoln. And in Major League Baseball, the Blue Jays hit the road to take on Boston. I'm Dave Anthony.
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1: Becoming cloudy this evening with a 30% chance of showers with a risk of a thunderstorm this evening and overnight. With a wind west 20 kilometers per hour. Becoming light early this evening with a low of 10. Wednesday, mainly cloudy with a 60% chance of showers and a risk of a thunderstorm in the afternoon. Wind becoming north 30 kilometers per hour and gusting to 50 in the morning with a high of 18 and a UV index of 7 or high. Wednesday night, partly cloudy with a 30% chance of showers early in the evening and a risk of a thunderstorm. Clearing in the evening with a wind north 30 kilometers per hour, gusting to 50, becoming light before Thursday morning with a low of 7. Thursday, sunny with a high of 22. Friday, a mix of sun and cloud with a high of 21, and sunshine Saturday with a high of 22 degrees. 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

0: looking up for someone like me. I swear, girl, you could have anyone you choose. 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

The Rec Laws and Dean Brody, hometown heroes. I'm Sharon Church. I've got your sort of sports report coming up just after Carter Faith Betty. But first, Shenandoah.

0: Garter Faith, Betty, I'm Sharon Church, and it's now time for your Sort of Sports Report. If you've watched any of the World Cup games so far, you might have noticed that many players, their feet stick out because they're wearing pink shoes. Nike, Adidas, Puma, New Balance, Skechers, they've all supplied players with variations of bright pink cleats for the tournament. Now, a product line manager from Nike says it's because players believe when you wear a color like pink that is so loud and so bright, you need to be really good to wear these. Now, there's another reason for the pink trend. It looks great on camera. Pink really pops out against the green grass on the field, so you can see it better. And sure, because they're really good players. Yeah.
1: Farmers are the backbone of our community. Their calloused hands bringing the harvest to our tables. From all of us to all of you, Country 88 says,
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8: Becoming cloudy this evening with a 30% chance of showers with a risk of a thunderstorm this evening and overnight with a wind west 20 kilometers per hour. Becoming light early this evening with a low of 10. Wednesday, mainly cloudy with a 60% chance of showers and a risk of a thunderstorm in the afternoon. Wind becoming north 30 kilometers per hour and gusting to 50 in the morning with a high of 18 and a UV index of 7 or high. Wednesday night, partly cloudy with a 30% chance of showers early in the evening and a risk of a thunderstorm. Clearing in the evening with a wind north 30 kilometers per hour, gusting to 50, becoming light before Thursday morning with a low of 7. Thursday, sunny with a high of 22. Friday, a mix of sun and cloud with a high of 21 and sunshine Saturday with a high of 22 degrees. Track changing conditions with a full 7-day outlook on the CDK Electric local weather page on the Pembina Valley online app.
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Well, in case you missed it, we now have the world's first trillionaire. More on that after Lainey Wilson, but first here's Owen Rigling. Love, hate, love.

0: Carlson, 4x4 by you. I'm Sharon Church. In case you missed it, we now have the world's first trillionaire. That's a one with 12 zeros behind it. Elon Musk ticked over the trillion mark on Friday. Well, 1.1 trillion to be exact. And that's important information. That extra 0.1 alone is $100 billion. The 0.1 at the end is worth more money than almost every billionaire on earth has in total. Let's just say that if you put 1,000 people in a room and each of them had $1 billion in the bank, if they pooled all of their money together, that's $1,000 billion, they would still have less money than Elon Musk.
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17: Becoming cloudy this evening with a 30% chance of showers with a risk of a thunderstorm this evening and overnight with a wind west 20 kilometers per hour. Becoming light early this evening with a low of 10. Wednesday, mainly cloudy with a 60% chance of showers and a risk of a thunderstorm in the afternoon. Wind becoming north 30 kilometers per hour and gusting to 50 in the morning with a high of 18 and a UV index of 7 or high. Wednesday night, partly cloudy with a 30% chance of showers early in the evening and a risk of a thunderstorm. Clearing in the evening with a wind north 30 kilometers per hour, gusting to 50, becoming light before Thursday morning with a low of 7. Thursday, sunny with a high of 22.

Friday, a mix of sun and cloud with a high of 21, and sunshine Saturday with a high of 22 degrees. Track changing conditions with a full 7-day outlook on the CDK Electric local weather page on the Pembina Valley online app. Country 88.

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2: 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The Winkler Medical Clinic is celebrating 1 year in the community, and doctors say the need for local health care has been even greater than

0: than they expected. Dr. Dorothy Ogunlana says what they've discovered over the past 12 months has reinforced why they opened their doors in the first place.
1: We've just found out that most patients have not seen doctors for years, you know, so comparing to Winnipeg, where they kind of have access to doctors, we found out that in the rural area, it's different. So that we were kind of shocked, because when you ask, when was the last time you saw a doctor, they're like, well, I've never seen one, or it's been the last 5-10 years.
0: The clinic continues to accept new patients and says 5 physicians currently rotate through the Winkler location. Darlingford's Daryl McElroy was one of 7 individuals inducted into the Manitoba Baseball Hall of Fame during its annual ceremony Saturday night at Morton's Access Event Center. He was a pitcher, catcher, infielder, and power hitter that was part of 7 teams that won the Manitoba Intermediate AAA Championship, including the Kalida Kays, Morton Bombers, and Morton Mohawks. McElroy also was a Border League All-Star in 17 of the 20 years he played.
2: Well, it's such a huge, huge honor and privilege. And yeah, it's amazing.
3: What did you enjoy the most about being on the field as a player?
2: Well, I enjoyed the competitiveness. We had very competitive teams. Just playing ball, like just being out there and playing with your friends and trying to hit the ball.
0: Brandon's Morris Mott and Winnipeg's Al Kinney were presented honorary life memberships, with 4 teams being inducted into the hall during the night. Winkler's Julie C. Myers has been performing her long-running Nearly Nicks Stevie Nicks tribute show for decades. Her tour bus has rolled out again, heading across the U.S. border. Myers describes this current tour.
4: It's just 3 shows, really. We're going to, first to Nashville to rehearse for a couple of days with the other half of the band.
5: Yep.
4: And then on to Lexington, Kentucky. And then that's on the 18th of this month. And then the 19th is Cincinnati, Ohio. Yeah. Thank you, Jeff.
5: Yeah. Yep.
4: The 3rd one is up near Buffalo, New York. It's a town called Tonawanda. It's a beautiful theater called the Riviera.
0: To learn more about the tour, her career, and the Morton band members joining her, read the full feature on Pembina Valley Online or on your Pembina Valley Online app. Your community always within reach. 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
7: More with Linda Brown on PeminaValleyOnline.com. In the Manitoba Junior Baseball League, Pembina Valley's at Altona. In the Border Baseball League, Carmen hosts Winkler, Holland entertains Balder, and Clearwater's at Cartwright. In the WNBA, Toronto visits Indiana. In American Association Baseball, the Goldeyes continue their road trip in Lincoln. And in Major League Baseball, the Blue Jays hit the road to take on Boston. I'm Dave Anthony.
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0: Becoming cloudy this evening with a 30% chance of showers with a risk of a thunderstorm this evening and overnight with a wind west 20 kilometers per hour. Becoming light early this evening with a low of 10. Wednesday, mainly cloudy with a 60% chance of showers and a risk of a thunderstorm in the afternoon. Wind becoming north 30 kilometers per hour and gusting to 50 in the morning with a high of 18 and a UV index of 7 or high. Wednesday night, partly cloudy with a 30% chance of showers early in the evening and a risk of a thunderstorm. Clearing in the evening with a wind north 30 kilometers per hour, gusting to 50, becoming light before Thursday morning with a low of 7. Thursday, sunny with a high of 22. Friday, a mix of sun and cloud with a high of 21 and sunshine Saturday with a high of 22 degrees. 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

Country 88. While you're still sleeping, farmers are already working to provide the food we eat every day. Farm families feed our families. And Country 88 says, thank you. Take a break and fuel up at the Hillside Farm Supply Farmer Appreciation Lunch, Tuesday, July 7th at Meridian Exhibition Center in Winkler. Your plate awaits, and so does your chance to win a Sioux 1806

0: hour and gusting to 50 in the morning with a high of 18 and a UV index of 7 or high. Wednesday night, partly cloudy with a 30% chance of showers early in the evening and a risk of a thunderstorm. Clearing in the evening with a wind north 30 kilometers per hour, gusting to 50, becoming light before Thursday morning with a low of 7. Thursday, sunny with a high of 22. Friday, a mix of sun and cloud with a high of 21 and sunshine Saturday with a high of 22 degrees. 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
0: 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While you're still sleeping, farmers are already working to provide the food we eat every day. 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And Country 88 says, thank you. 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
3: Becoming cloudy this evening with a 30% chance of showers with a risk of a thunderstorm this evening and overnight with a wind west 20 kilometers per hour. Becoming light early this evening with a low of 10. Wednesday, mainly cloudy with a 60% chance of showers and a risk of a thunderstorm in the afternoon. Wind becoming north, 30 kilometers per hour and gusting to 50 in the morning with a high of 18 and a UV index of 7 or high. Wednesday night, partly cloudy with a 30% chance of showers early in the evening and a risk of a thunderstorm. Clearing in the evening with a wind north, 30 kilometers per

0: hour, gusting to 50, becoming light before Thursday morning with a low of 7. Thursday, sunny with a high of 22. Friday, a mix of sun and cloud with a high of 21, and sunshine Saturday with a high of 22 degrees. Track changing conditions with a full 7-day outlook on the CDK Electric local weather page on the Pembina Valley online app.
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1: Altona Rhineland Mennonite Church is having a fundraising day June 20th with proceeds going towards the mortgage of their recent building project. 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
1: 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Winkler Senior Center is presenting a home care and housing overview, a comprehensive presentation of home care programs aimed at informing potential residents or family members of the options that are available. Kaylee Babalola Griffin, manager of Health Services Home Care, spoke of how the presentation will guide attendees.
2: Families and clients are responsible for securing their own housing arrangements. The home care case coordinators are knowledgeable about the housing options in their communities and engage with the clients and families to discuss some of these options. So case coordinators, based on assessed eligibility, will assist clients and families in the completion of applications to supportive housing and personal care homes.
1: To learn more, read the full feature on Pembina Valley Online or the Pembina Valley Online app. Winkler Police and Winkler Fire were on scene this morning responding to an incident on Pembina Avenue. Photos submitted to Pembina Valley Online showed police blocking a portion of the roadway near Meridian at 8:10 a.m. In a statement, Winkler Police Chief Ryan Hunt said officers are at the scene of a motor vehicle collision. The call came in around 8 a.m. No additional details about the number of vehicles involved, injuries, or the cause of the collision has been released at this time. Altona residents are being invited to take part of the annual Walk for Alzheimer's tomorrow at the Gardens on 10th. The event begins with opening remarks at 10:30 a.m., followed by the walk at 11. Organizer, Life Enrichment Coordinator Carissa Kiansky says the walk is for anyone affected by Alzheimer's disease or other forms of dementia, including caregivers, family members, and friends.
3: So the walk is for everyone that has been affected by Alzheimer's or from other forms of dementia. It is also for individuals living with the disease and for caregivers, family members, friends, and community supporters. We also would love to see many families come out and show their support to their loved ones that were affected by it, and also welcome new people that just want to come and